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7: And now, the weather.
8: Outside, gloomy skies, a persistent drizzle, and a chilly wind blowing from the west, north, east, and south.
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4: The top stories this hour. The Duke and Duchess of Sussex have moved their children to a new school over safety concerns. Steve Shillinglaw has more.
5: 7-year-old Prince Archie and Princess Lilibet, who's 5, started the new school term a few days ago after they moved back to the UK with their parents last month. A spokesperson for the Sussexes says the decision was made after discussions with their security team over the practicalities of their current arrangements. The decision comes after reports that both Harry and Meghan will receive an official risk assessment following their return to Britain. The couple also stressed the move was no reflection on the school, and they thanked the staff for the exceptional care they received.
4: The final report into the circumstances surrounding the murders committed by Lucy Letby will be published later. The Thirlwall inquiry has looked into what happened at the Countess of Chester Hospital, where the nurse killed 7 babies and tried to kill 7 more. Small boat crossings dropped by nearly 50% in the first 6 months of the year. But the number of arrests linked to immigration crime rose by more than 55% in the year to April. Pubs and shops in England and Wales will now be able to accept digital ID as proof of age when selling alcohol. Several apps will offer the service, with users having to verify their identity before getting a temporary QR code or token. Welsh actor Matthew Rhys has made history at this year's Emmys by becoming the first person to win 2 lead actor categories in the same year. He picked up one award for comedy show Widow's Bay and the other for limited series The Beast and Me.
6: My parents, they just kicked me onto a stage from a very early age. My sister, who's here tonight, turns out she was the brains of the outfit all along. Finally, to the great and good people of Wales, who were as much a nurturer as anyone else, we are a small but mighty nation. This is incredible. Diolch yn fawr iawn. Thank you very much.
4: Widow's Bay took home 14 awards in total. In sport, Leeds start the day 3rd in the Premier League. It's after a 4-1 win last night against Newcastle. From Sky News, that's the latest.
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0: Jim, Brad, Chaz and Andrew, waking up the Forth Valley. It's gonna be great,
1: gonna be great, gonna be a good day. Well, good morning to you.
2: Well, good morning to you too, sir. How are you?
1: Second day, difficult.
2: I didn't want to bring it up, but yeah, you know.
1: It is.
2: You're feeling it.
1: And it's a bit wet outside as well, so it's even worse. It's darker, it seems, than yesterday.
2: I think there's going to be a bit of thunder this afternoon, so they say.
1: Well, I heard, but I think it's a little bit more up north.
2: All right.
1: I think, but I could be wrong.
2: You just have to wait and see, fella.
1: Thunder and lightning, very, very frightening me.
2: Oh, no. Why? That's too early for that, thank you kindly.
1: All right. Fair enough.
2: And it took me a moment to work out what you were doing.

0: What a tune on a Tuesday morning at 6:38 across the Forth Valley. Coolio and Gangsta's Paradise and Madonna with Music before that. Hope you well. It is Tuesday morning. I know it's a difficult one, but listen, we are in it together. You're on with Brad, Chaz and Andrew. Live with you across the Forth Valley until 10 o'clock this morning.
1: Right, well, what's happening today then? What's the day...
0: What
1: telling
0: does it
1: us.
0: Consist
1: and
0: of?
1: That's it. That's what
0: well, how do you fancy a wee hat on your head?
1: I love that hat. I've got so many hats, I just never wear them.
0: Well,
1: because I've got. Go on.
0: It's National Make a Hat Day, so you don't need to actually go make one. That's up your street, surely.
1: I watched the Great British Sewing Bee the other day there, and they were all tasked with making a deerstalker hat, which is the one that Sherlock Holmes wore.
0: Yeah.
1: Fantastic. I could make one of them. I can make you one of them, Brad.
0: I reckon by you watching that programme, you bring the average age of it down by probably 40 years.
1: That's not true, because it was all like young folk that
0: was
1: were
0: it?
1: On it. There wasn't anyone... I'm trying to think, there was maybe somebody in their 50s, but they were all like 30, in their 30s and 20s.
0: My goodness, so Gen Z's bringing back the knitting.
1: Yeah.
0: Or sewing, rather.
1: The sewing and the knitting.
0: Sewing, yeah.
1: What's his name?
0: I am very good at, even if I do say so myself, threading, you know, thread through the eye of a needle.
1: Are you?
0: Yeah, I've got the talent.
1: Right, okay, so you can do that bit.
0: That's it. If I was to go on Britain's Got Talent...
1: Yeah,
0: right, there's 100 needles, so I can thread it through the eye of every one of them.
1: Can you? Depends how big the eye is.
0: Quite a small eye, it's a little right. needle. I'm not going to with a cheating, you know, with a big kind of crochet needle things.
1: Say.
0: Nope.
1: That's impressive work I can do with you often. I'm stitching a hem on my trousers.
0: It is also double cheeseburger day today.
1: Nah,
0: not for
1: I'll
0: it.
1: I'll leave that. Thanks,
0: listen, no. I could take one actually. I know it's only 6:41, but yeah.
1: I know,
0: double cheeseburger. What about cheese toast?
1: Now, is it cheese on toast? Is it cheesy? Is it grilled cheese? What I mean, what is it?
0: I don't know. It just says cheese toast day. So, I mean, take it as you want, to be honest.
1: Right then. Yeah, that's fine. I love it.
0: Cool.
1: A little bit of onion would be nice.
0: Well,
1: yep.
0: That's you up to date for Tuesday, the 15th

0: starting to get a bit lighter, which is good. I'm happy about that.
1: This is seven.
0: No, but it's been, I mean, it's dark and just like, oh, come on.
1: No.
0: Anyway.
1: I agree. It's really late. It's going to get later.
0: Mm-hmm. Hard
1: Let's
0: one
1: not moan
0: time.
1: It. That's every year. Okay, 12% of singles are turned off by this on a dating profile, but what turns them off?
0: I don't know. What turns them off? That's a very good question. 0330-838-1031 is our WhatsApp number. You can get us on that anytime. Same via the Central FM app. If you reckon you know what the answer to this morning's hard one is, we'll reveal it after the Black Eyed Peas and the latest on Forth Valley's Roads next.
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9: Off to a good start this Tuesday morning on the three major routes across the Forth Valley, M80, M9 and M876, all well in Dunblane on the A9 southbound as you make your way down to the Keir roundabout. Free flowing in Stirling Town Centre on Barmuir Road between the Customs and Craigs roundabouts. The A907 Alloa Road free flows in Stirling elsewhere, going by Causeway Head Park towards the Causeway Head roundabout. It's a clear run in Falkirk Town Centre on Graham's Road, including at the Central Retail Park. No problems to report elsewhere in the town on the A904 Grangemouth Road. That's the latest. I'm Katie Doran. We'll have more travel for you in about 40 minutes.
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0: There's the Black Eyed Peas. Where is the love? This is Central FM with Brad, Shaz and Andrew on your Tuesday morning right then. Hard one.
1: Okay. 12% of singles have turned off by this on a dating profile, but what don't they like on a dating profile?
0: I love the first thing that came in this morning for this. It was Claire in Stirling, and she's just put too many photos with an ex. Who'd put photos with her ex on a dating profile?
1: That's so bad. You'd have to cut them out at least and just have a blank space. Maybe that's the best photos they have, though.
0: Maybe.
1: They think they look best. Better yep. looking in those. But you'd cut them out. You'd have to.
0: Yeah,
1: surely,
0: we'd have to. Yeah, yeah.
1: That's not right.
0: A lot of folk talking about holding a massive fish. There's obviously quite a lot that goes on in dating profiles these days about fishes and having exes either in their bio or chatting about their ex in their bio or in photos. This is quite interesting.
1: Aren't you glad you're hitched now, Brian?
0: I know.
1: You don't have to go down that quagmire.
0: Josh has been on this morning and reckons it's the bio as well. You always look before you go to swipe, and that might tell you to swipe the other way.
1: Oh, right. I've got you, yeah. What about Sarah? She says a photo with a Snapchat filter.
0: Dearly.
1: I don't. Those filters are like, why do people do that?
0: I don't have
1: because
0: a clue.
1: They're so obvious. They're so obvious. You do not look like that.
0: Right.
1: It's awful.
0: Put us out of our misery. What is the answer this morning?
1: Well, apparently, this is really sad. 12% of singles are turned off by those who wear glasses on a dating profile. It's just as well you're married.
0: I was waiting to say, we'd be out the window. They'd be like, nope. Swipe left for these two.

0: Waking up across the Forth Valley with Brad, Shaz and Andrew. We are going to get some Ariana Grande on in the next few minutes. And the latest news with Andrew at 7 is next.
1: Wake up with Brad, Shaz and Andrew.
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0: And just after 7 o'clock with the latest across the Forth Valley, here's Andrew Baxter.
14: MSPs are to vote tomorrow on pausing hyperscale data centres across Scotland. Thousands of people have submitted objections to proposals by Apertura for a data centre in Larbert. It would be based just hundreds of metres from Forth Valley Royal Hospital. Scottish Greens co-leader Patrick Harvey wants the Scottish Government to do more.
15: All they've done is tell councils to notify ministers prices when an application comes in. That's not a strategy, and it does nothing to stop these developments going ahead.
14: People across Falkirk are being asked for their views on a visitor levy. The local council's put forward plans to introduce a small charge on overnight stays. A drop-in session's being held on high streets later. Jeremy Clarkson and Lord Cameron have been credited with prompting thousands more men to check their prostate cancer risk. Prostate Cancer UK says almost 51,000 used its online risk checker in the week after Clarkson revealed his diagnosis. Emily Rylance is Director of Health Services.
16: In those early stages, there's often no symptoms. And so actually people need to understand their risk factors. When public figures talk about their own experiences, it makes people think about whether that might be something that is of relevance to them.
14: And Falkirk are back in Premiership action this evening. The Bairns, who are still looking for their first league win of the season, take on Hearts at the Falkirk Stadium. They're currently second from bottom.
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14: A mixture of sunny spells and showers today across the Forth Valley with highs of 18 degrees Celsius. That's the latest. I'm Andrew Baxter.
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1: Brad, Chaz and Andrew. Waking up the Forth Valley.

0: So everybody all right for Tuesday?
1: Yeah, top banana, thank you.
0: Andrew, how's things?
2: I'm doing well, thank you.
0: Excellent. Everybody's well all round, which is fine. We're into the difficult day of the week, but listen, we can get through it. And your chance to bag yourself potentially £500 before 9 o'clock this morning. Wake up and cash in is back. Details on that in the kind of next 10 minutes or so. We'll do some Ariana Grande as well. And this right now is Christina Aguilera. Good morning.
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0: Andy, her tune Petal on Central FM, Christina Aguilera and Beautiful before that, and you're on it with Brad, Shaz and Andrew across the Forth Valley for Tuesday morning, 12 minutes past 7. It's dry so far, which is always a bonus. It's supposed to be a little bit kind of showery and allegedly the odd potential patch of thunder as well.
1: Allegedly. How warm is it though? Like, just think, we're in the middle of September and it's still pretty mild.
0: To have the air conditioning on in the car coming home yesterday because it was so muggy. I was like, what's going on?
1: I don't know, Brad, but we'll take it. The longer we don't have to put our heating on, the better.
0: Oh, yeah, 100%. Although I do know people that have had the heating on already.
1: I do. What's that all about? Honestly, just put an extra layer on.
0: That's it. I refuse to put my heating on in September.
1: Yeah, it's the 1st of October normally in my house, but we're going to try and eke it out till the 1st of November. Honestly, it's like a challenge.
0: That's it. Right.
1: Yeah.
0: That's it. If you've got a challenge or have you actually put your heating on yet, we want to hear from you this morning. 0330-838-1031. I'm going to try and keep mine off until, I don't know, at least November, I reckon.
1: So you're going to try that as well?
0: Oh. Yeah. I'll be telling Emma, stick a jumper on. Get under that duvet.
1: I think there's going to be ruptures. I think, the honeymoon period will be well and truly over.
0: You reckon?
1: That's what happens. I do.
0: Well, if you put need to save some money on the old gas because we've had the honeymoon, so it's kind of, even it all out.
1: You can let me know how it goes, but I don't fancy your chances, in all honesty.
0: If I'm knocking on your door, go, Shaz, you got a spare room, you'll find out.
1: Yeah, but it'll be freezing as well.
0: Oh, blooming eggshell, it will. I'm bringing a couple of, jumpers with me. I'll just, just use the studio here at Central FM because they can turn the heat up or down.
1: You sleep in the studio, and then your boss will come down and tell you that it's been too warm in there.
0: What? And I'll just be like, look, extra work. If you say extra work, you get away with it, I think.
1: Right. I'd just buy a hot water bottle. It's cheaper all round. I think there's going to be a run of hot water bottles, by the way.
0: Have you seen the price of, electricity at the moment? And you're wanting to put a hot water bottle in there and firing up a kettle? My goodness, must be Miss Moneybags over here. Right, here's Cammie Barnes, Let Me Down on Central.

0: Perrone and Cammy Barnes with Let Me Down. Before that, across the Forth Valley, 7:22 Tuesday morning.
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0: Okay then, so this is pretty cool. It's your chance to basically bag yourself a little bit of cash every weekday morning here on Central FM, where you can basically choose your prize. You get the chance of a easy question for a mug, a wake up and cash in mug. Go medium for the chance to win 50 quid, or go hard for the chance to win £500.
2: Yeah. Yeah, we're so good to you. I do feel, you know, there's a chance to win every time as long as you get the question right. But there is a catch. Once you hear your question, you've got just 3 seconds to give us your answer.
0: Oh.
2: That's all. So get it right within 3 seconds and you win. Get it wrong or run out of time, and sadly, you don't win that.
0: And 3 seconds is quicker than you think, because it sounds just like this.
1: 3, 2, 1.
0: And it's over, it's done, it's gone.
2: But it's very doable, because if you know the answer...
0: Exactly.
2: You get it in there, easy.
0: So, if you think you can bag the 550, or maybe even a free mug, you can sign up to play just now. centralfm.co.uk is where you need to go, and then make sure you have us on every weekday morning to play Wake Up and Cash In. 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And we'll sort some Kelly Clarkson and Cat's Eye out next.
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3: You will find the usual morning congestion for this time of day on North Lanarkshire M80. That's northbound from Mullinsburn up to Castle Carey, going by Cumbernauld. Then over to Stirling Town Centre. It is getting slow now on Barmuir Road, just leaving the Craigs roundabout, heading up to Stirling train station. Elsewhere in Stirling, free-flowing on the Bacco Hill Road. That's between the Ballingeich roundabout and the Lawrence Croft roundabout. Falkirk Town Centre continues to check out well for you on Graham's Road, including at the Central Retail Park. And in Camelin, the 8803 Glasgow Road moves well, including at the Camelin roundabout. That's the latest. I'm Katie Doran. We'll have more travel for you soon in about 20 minutes.
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0: Central FM, you're waking up across the Forth Valley with Brad, Shaz and Andrew. Natalie and Brulia on in a second, and we'll get to you too early for this as well in the next few minutes. Right now, though, with all the latest news and sport headlines at 7.34, here's Andrew Baxter.
1: MSPs are to vote tomorrow on pausing hyperscale data centres across Scotland. Thousands of people have submitted objections to one in Larbert. People across Falkirk are being asked for their views on a visitor levy. The local council's put forward plans to introduce a small charge on overnight stays. And Jeremy Clarkson and Lord Cameron are being credited with prompting thousands more men to check their prostate cancer risk. Prostate Cancer UK says almost 51,000 men used its online risk checker in the week after Clarkson revealed his diagnosis.
2: And your weather, bright spells and some showers through the day, some turning heavy and thundery at times with a maximum temperature of 18 degrees.
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1: Falkirk are back in Premiership action this evening. The Bairns, who are still looking for their first league win of the season, take on Hearts at the Falkirk Stadium. They're currently second from bottom. Sten Asmir are in action tonight. The Warriors will go top of the table if they avoid defeat against Partick Thistle. A new Scotland boss, Sebastian Pogognoli, will name his first squad later. Scotland play Slovenia, Switzerland and North Macedonia in the Nations League. And that's your latest Central FM Sport.
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0: Right then, too early for this morning. We are chatting about some decisions that shouldn't require this much thought, but at this time in the morning, they do. I'm talking about things like deciding what you're wearing. Do you need a jacket? Do I have time for a coffee or another coffee? Should I make lunch or just buy something? These are sort of things that really, at a normal time of the day, are really easy questions to answer. But usually, at this time, it takes like your full willpower to actually work it out.
2: Normally for me, it's like, what will I have in addition on my porridge?
0: Yep.
2: Like, am I going to have raisins or am I going to have cinnamon? Or am I going to have maple syrup? Sometimes I just have all three because I can't make up my mind.
0: Really stupidly easy questions that are just so difficult at this time in the morning. Andrew, what is yours?
1: For me, I go jumper, yes or no. You've got to decide now.
0: 100%. Oh, and then if you've made the wrong decision all day, then you're like, especially if it's cold. Because if you wear a jumper and it's hot, you can just take it off, which is fine. But if you decide not to wear a jumper and it's chilly, that's you for the rest of the day. You've just mucked it up.
2: I think an emergency jumper, given what you've just said, is a vital piece of equipment, especially for a breakfast show presenter.
0: Break glass for emergency jumper.
2: Yeah. I have emergency, everything emergency.
0: Shall we see if we can get one of those installed? Speak to the boss.
2: That would be quite nice, actually. Yeah, a communal jumper.
0: A communal jumper.
2: I'm sure there's a communal blanket in the cupboard.
0: Is there?
2: I'm sure there is, yeah.
0: Oh, my goodness. I am going to have a look just now. But anyway, what is your stupidly difficult this time of the morning decision? Get in touch with us on the WhatsApp via the Central FM app this morning whilst you're doing that. Some Huey Lewis in the news and this from Natalie Imbruglia. Torn is playing 7:38 across the Forth Valley for Tuesday morning.

0: Huey Lewis and the News and The Power of Love. But one of my favourite films is Back to the Future. That and Top Gun, the original, up there with, you know, the films that I could just binge watch completely back to back.
1: You're a bit of an 80s film buff then, are you?
0: Sounds
1: that way.
0: I quite like Tom Hanks and Big as well. Remember Big? Talking on Too Early for This, the stupidly difficult morning decisions that you have to make. Ellie has basically been on saying, can I wear the same jeans I wore yesterday? I think so. I think you can wear jeans like 5 days. They were actually designed jeans to never
1: That's right.
0: There you go.
1: You're spot on.
0: There's a little bit of trivia for you Tuesday morning. We're going to sort some Justin Timberlake and Shakira and Burna Boy out in the next few minutes, and the latest on Forth Valley's roads to come next as well.
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1: Still that usual morning congestion for this time of day on your North Lanarkshire M80 northbound from Mullinsburn, heading up towards Castlecary, going by Cumbernauld. Going to Stirling Town Centre, Barmuir Road is looking a tad slow, leaving the Craigs roundabout, heading up to Stirling train station. Drip Road is moving well elsewhere in Stirling, including at Raplock. Then going to Falkirk Town Centre again, Grahams Road is getting busy but definitely moving just at Dalderse Avenue. Moving reasonably okay though still by the Central Retail Park. And free flowing just east of Falkirk in Lauriston on the A803. That's the latest. I'm Katie Doran. We'll have more travel for you in about 40 minutes.
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2: Just something about you. Way I'm looking at you, whatever. Keep looking at me. Getting scared now. Right? Don't feel me, baby. It's just Justin.

0: Shakira is not telling people to die.
1: No.
0: No.
1: That's a relief.
0: It's a chant to basically say good luck to your team. That's it. All she is doing. Burner Boy.
1: So she says.
0: So she says. We need to look at the translation on that one. Shakira and Burner Boy, die, die there. And Justin Timberlake with Like I Love You. Central FM, who's there?
2: Hi, it's Kate. Good morning.
0: Good morning.
2: Just to let you know that on the 8872 at Longcroft, there's temporary traffic lights and they are stuck on red on both sides and it's chaos.
0: Right.
2: It's about 10 minutes to get through it.
0: That's an absolute nightmare. We will let everybody know about it and thank you for letting us know, Kate.
2: You're welcome. Thank you.
0: Have a good day.
2: See you later. Have a good day, bye.
0: Right, so try and avoid Longcroft if you go in that area. Kate's letting us know about the traffic lights outage there, so thank you very much, Kate. After 8, some Becky Hill and David Guetta, Sam Fender and Olivia Dean, and we're going to see whether someone chooses to either try to win a mug, 50 quid or £500 with Wake Up and Cash In.
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7: MSPs had to hold a vote tomorrow on pausing hyperscale data centres across Scotland. Thousands of people have submitted objections to a planned data centre in Larbert. It would be based just hundreds of metres from Forth Valley Royal Hospital. Scottish Greens co-leader Patrick Harvey is calling for a ban.
8: If ministers think that Scotland should continue accepting hyperscale data centres on this scale, way beyond what our energy system can cope with, they should just come out and say so.
7: A drop in sessions being held later on plans for a visitor levy in Falkirk. The local council could introduce a small charge on overnight stays. A 3% levy comes into force in Stirling next June. Welsh actor Matthew Rhys has made history at this year's semis by becoming the first person to win two lead actor categories in the same year. He picked up one award for comedy show Widow's Bay and the other for limited series The Beast in Me.
9: My parents, they just kicked me onto a stage from a very early age. My sister, who's here tonight, turns out she was the brains of the outfit all along. Finally, to the great and good people of Wales, who were as much a nurture as anyone else, we are a small but mighty nation. This is incredible. Diolch yn fawr iawn. Thank you very much.
7: A new Scotland boss, Sebastian Pogognoli, will name his first squad later. Scotland play Slovenia, Switzerland and North Macedonia in the Nations League. The Belgian was appointed last month after Steve Clark stepped down from the role.
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7: A mixture of sunny spells and showers today across the Forth Valley with highs of 18 degrees Celsius. That's the latest. I'm Andrew Baxter.
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10: So far, so good. Keep everything crossed, Bradley.
11: Yes, exactly that. 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
11: and it's
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11: We'll chat more about it after some Sam Fender and Olivia Dean and Becky Hill and David Guetta just now. Good morning.
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0: It's Ring Me In, and before that, Becky Hill and David Guetta with Remember. 11 minutes past 8 on Tuesday morning, sun is shining, which is decent.
1: Yeah, we'll take it for as long as it keeps happening.
0: Correct.
1: Pretty decent,
0: the longer we can avoid the heating, the better, I think, is the overall consensus of this morning's show. But something that I want to chat about just now that I've just seen, okay. And I really wish I'd seen it a bit sooner because I would have flown over to compete in it and I reckon I could win.
1: Right, okay then. Spill the beans.
0: In Japan, there is a world sleeping tournament where you can win 10,000 quid for being a great sleeper. You're going to be judged on sleep quality whilst people try and disturb you. And basically, the competition tests your ability to stay asleep. And I reckon they could, I don't know, they could scream in my ear, right? And I wouldn't wake up.
1: Honestly, you're so lucky. I'd be out first round.
0: Would you?
1: I'm pathetic. Uh-huh. Absolutely pathetic. So I knew a mate who fell asleep beside a speaker
0: right.
1: in a nightclub.
0: I've done
1: and
0: that.
1: Had to get moved on by a bouncer.
0: I've done
1: What's
0: exactly that.
1: That?
0: I've done exactly
1: Honestly.
0: That. Yeah, it was in the Foo Bar in Stirling, and it was a night out with work, and yeah, I just found a seat and fell asleep and got tapped on the shoulder and basically, well, kind of shook and awake, and the guy's like, if you're going to fall asleep, I'm going to have to ask you to leave me. I went, probably a good idea. I do leave. I'm absolutely shattered.
1: Oh, my gosh. What was your secret then? Was it just that you'd been up late the night before or something?
0: No, I was just tired. Just needed somewhere to sleep and was obviously
1: just
0: quite comfortable.
1: A nightclub beside a speaker?
0: Yeah, why not?
1: Right then.
0: Yeah.
1: Okay.
0: Let's play
1: I
0: some
1: think
0: good
1: you
0: tunes.
1: Have missed a trick. Like lullabies or something.
0: Must have been. Absolutely. Must have been the lullabies. Yeah. Maybe the bass does something to you, you know, in the nightclub speakers that's bouncing through you. Maybe that kind of rocks you gently to sleep, or rather violently, maybe.
1: I can't think of anything worse.
0: Nah.
1: Well, I'm sure they'll have another competition. Just get your name down quite
0: right.
1: smart and
0: well
1: go. It'll probably cost you £10,000 to get over there.
0: I'm sure we could do it.
1: So.
0: Ryanair fly it that way, do they not? Surely not.
1: For how much, though? That's a problem.
0: £19! In the hold.
1: Nice. One way.
0: Right, wake up and cash in. On the way, the other side, he sent a spiral just now. Good morning.

0: Set a Spyro, Great Expectation on Central FM. You're waking up across the Forth Valley with Brad, Shaz and Andrew. It is 8:16, the sun is shining in the sky. Long may that continue. We are getting Backstreet Boys on and Ray in the next kind of 10 minutes or so. And first, let's see if somebody chooses the top, the middle or the low prize on Wake Up and Cash In.
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0: Right then, Tuesday morning across the Forth Valley, we are playing Wake Up and Cash In. It's a whole little revamp of the game. We give it a little bit of a break. It's come back yesterday, and your chance to either win yourself a mug, 50 quid, or £500 by either choosing an easy, medium, or hard question. And on the line this morning, we have Helen. Helen, how are you?
2: Morning, Helen.
3: I'm very well, thank you. Morning.
2: Good.
3: Very well.
0: What's happening
2: what
0: for
2: are you
0: Tuesday?
2: Up to?
3: Oh, just visiting my friends and doing a bit of housework.
0: Oh, housework, I hate housework.
2: What's needing done in the house, Helen? What's happening? Are you scrubbing the bath or what?
3: Well, it might come to that. We'll just see what the notion takes.
2: I hate that job. Yeah. I don't mind a bit of light dusting. But the bath
0: listen,
2: is, oh no.
0: I would happily like do the bathroom. You know, the toilet sink, the bath, the shower. I'm happy to do that. See any other part of the house? Nah, that doesn't interest me.
3: I'm afraid it's got to be done though.
0: It does, doesn't it? Yeah. I mean, I would love a cleaner, but I can't afford one.
2: Well, that's because you've had your holiday.
0: I know.
2: Save up your pennies.
0: I know, I need to. That's it.
2: Yeah.
0: Anyway, Helen, you're on this morning to play Wake Up and Cash In. What are you looking for? An easy question to win a mug, a medium question to try and bag yourself 50 quid, or a hard question to try and bag yourself £500?
3: Since it's the beginning, we'll go with a medium.
0: Going for a medium question.
2: Okay.
0: Here we go.
4: A medium question for 50 quid. Which planet is known as the red planet?
3: Mars.
1: Three, two, one.
3: Mars.
0: And you went with Mars, and I can tell you, you are correct.
2: Yay!
0: There you go.
2: Yeah.
0: As easy as that.
2: £50.
0: 50 quid. Well done, Helen. That was a nice medium question. I'd say potentially that could have been an easy question, but listen, obviously the computer was playing a bit nice this morning.
2: So, what are you going to do with your £50 then, Helen?
3: Well, I'm going on holiday soon, so I might treat myself to perfume.
0: Oh, lovely,
2: Oh, nice. The old duty free.
0: Yeah, the duty free.
3: Yeah.
2: That'd be lovely. Where are you off to?
3: Tenerife.
0: Oh, lovely.
2: Nice.
0: Yep. Yeah. Perfect. Just back from Lanzarote myself. The weather out there was gorgeous. So
3: sure
0: it'll be
3: good.
0: The
3: I hope you left some.
0: I did. I had a look today and actually I was gutted when I woke up this morning.
2: Good.
0: It was raining here and it was a weather warning for heat over there.
2: Oh, don't talk
3: well, there
2: to
3: you
2: yourself.
3: What more can we ask for?
0: Exactly. Helen, well done in winning 50 quid. Thank you very much for playing Wake Up and Cash In, and enjoy your holiday with that extra little bit of dough.
3: Will do.
0: All right, thanks for playing, Helen. Take care of yourself.
2: Enjoy your cleaning.
3: Bye.
0: Bye.
2: Bye.
0: Just for that, Helen. So somebody will be in touch with you just to sort that out, okay?
3: No problem. Thanks very much.
0: Take care.
2: All right. Bye, Helen.
3: Bye. Have a good day. Bye.
2: You too.
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12: Still that usual morning congestion for this time of day on North Lanarkshire M80. That's northbound from Mullinsburn up to Castlecary, going by Cumbernauld. Not long in, the A872 at Longcroft, the temporary lights there have supposedly failed and are causing delays. Keep that in mind for there. Going to Stirling Town Centre, Burmuir Road, busy and slow, leaving the Craigs roundabout up to the Stirling train station. Over to the Kincardine Bridge, busy and slow both ways due to roadworks that are taking place. Temporary lights are in operation there. Falkirk Town Centre, Graham's Road, moving well there, including by the Central Retail Park, and continuing to free flow in Lauriston, just east of Falkirk, on the A803. That's the latest. I'm Katie Doran. We'll have more travel for you soon in about 40 minutes.
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1: Ray. And there's Where's My Husband on Central FM. You're waking up across the Forth Valley with Brad, Stas and Andrew. Rihanna and Bruno Mars on the way in the next few minutes. And it's been a while, but we're going to do a game of the Guess Who game after all the latest news and sport with Andrew Baxter. It is 8:32.
2: MSPs are to vote tomorrow on pausing hyperscale data centres across Scotland. Thousands of people have submitted objections to proposals by Apertura for a data centre in Larbert. People across Falkirk are being asked for their views on a visitor levy. The local council's put forward plans to introduce a small charge on overnight stays. And while Shankta Matthew Riggs has made history at this year's semis, he's become the first person to win two lead actor categories in the same year.
3: And your weather, bright spells and some showers through the day, some turning heavy and thundery at times, with a maximum temperature of 18 degrees.
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2: Falkirk are back in Premiership action this evening. The Bens, who are still looking for their first league win of the season, take on Hearts at the Falkirk Stadium. They're currently second from bottom. Stenhousemuir are in action tonight. The Warriors will go top of the table if they avoid defeat against Partick Thistle. And new Scotland boss Sebastian Pogognoli will name his first squad later. Scotland play Slovenia, Switzerland and North Macedonia in the Nations League. And that's your latest Central FM Sports.
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1: Okay, the Guess Who game. If you don't know what this is, I am thinking of a celebrity whose birthday is this morning, and it is Shaz and Andrews. And you at home as well, if you want to take part, 0330-838-1031 is our number on the WhatsApp. And you basically need to guess, to the power of deduction, who I am thinking of. So, testing that the buzzers are working this morning. Yep, they're there.
3: Right, that was a bit half-hearted, Anna. I love the powers of deduction.
1: Yes.
3: I like that, okay. Right.
1: So, deduct, is, go.
3: Okay, I'm going. Is it a guy?
1: It is a guy.
3: Right, okay. Are they over 40?
1: They are over 40.
3: Are they a musician?
1: They are not a musician.
3: Are they an actor?
1: They are an actor, yes.
3: Okay, Andrew?
2: Are they over 50?
1: They are not over 50 yet.
3: Ooh. That means they're close to 50, I think. Are they close to 50?
1: They are close to 50.
3: Right, okay. Have they been in a big film franchise?
1: A big film franchise. They've appeared in film franchises, but I wouldn't say they are like the lead actor or something from a film franchise.
3: Okay. Have they been in a TV franchise?
1: No, sorry, that was for the movie. That was my pressing the button late there. Have they been in a TV franchise? No, I wouldn't say so, no.
3: Okay. Are they British?
1: They are British, yes.
3: Oh, Andrew, I'm running out of ideas here.
2: I've got no idea.
1: Oh, my goodness.
3: No, okay. Are they English?
1: They are English,
3: they are,
1: yes.
3: English, right, as opposed to Scottish or Welsh.
1: Yep.
3: Or
1: they
3: Irish.
1: Are English, yes.
3: Right, English actor, pushing 50.
1: Mm-hmm.
3: Okay. Are they... Oh, you're going to have to give us a clue. Are they dead good-looking? How about that?
1: Well, I mean, that's... you know, you might find them dead good-looking, but me and Andrew might not, you know, so it's all subjective, isn't it? All right,
3: would
1: a bit
3: I
1: of a clue.
3: Find them good-looking?
1: Yeah. A bit of a clue. They played the actor Bane... Or rather, the character Bane in Dark Knight Rises.
3: I don't know what you're talking about, Andrew.
2: Oh, I know it.
1: Yeah,
2: is it Tom Hardy?
1: It is Tom Hardy. Fifth, 49 today. Danny actually managed to get my words out. So there you go.
3: If you said he was in Peaky Blinders as well, that's a big TV franchise. Yeah, Andy said good looking.
5: Well, that's all subjective. I mean, good looking, hey, you know, maybe
3: Andy,
5: he is, maybe he's
3: if
5: not.
3: If you told me that he'd read a story in Jack and Nori's CBeebies, I'd have got it straight away.
5: Well, I didn't even know he'd done that. So there you go. Oh, my goodness.
3: I do feel you led us down a path this morning.
5: I just wasn't giving you the easy answers. That was all. You know, you had to work for your money. Come on.

0: Sarah Larson, they're on the way after the latest on the roads in the next few minutes, and we're chatting this.
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0: It's that simple, and William can vouch for that. 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

0: And A904 Grangemouth Road in Falkirk elsewhere. Also busy but moving. That's taking place just at Middlefield Road, very near the Westfield roundabout. That's the latest. I'm Katie Doran. We'll have more travel for you in about 40 minutes.
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0: The fourth valley for Tuesday morning. It is 4 minutes to nine. We're going to do some Olive and Alex Warren in the next few minutes, and I'll catch up with Andrew next.
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26: MSPs are to vote tomorrow on pausing hyperscale data centres across Scotland. Thousands of people have submitted objections to proposals by Apertura for a data centre in Larbert. It would be based just hundreds of metres from Forth Valley Royal Hospital. Scottish Greens co-leader Patrick Harvey wants the Scottish Government to do more.
27: All they've done is tell councils to notify ministers when an application comes in. That's not a strategy, and it does nothing to stop these developments going ahead.
26: People across Falkirk are being asked for their views on a visitor levy. The local council's put forward plans to introduce a small charge on overnight stays. The money would be spent on local services. A drop-in session's being held on High Street later. Jeremy Clarkson and Lord Cameron are being credited with prompting thousands more men to check their prostate cancer risk. Prostate Cancer UK says almost 51,000 men used its online risk checker in the week after Clarkson revealed his diagnosis Emily Rylance is Director of Health Services.
3: In those early stages, there's often no symptoms. And so actually people need to understand their risk factors. When public figures talk about their own experiences, it makes people think about whether that might be something that is of relevance to them.
26: And Stenhouse Muir are in action tonight. The Warriors will go top of the table if they avoid defeat against Partick Thistle. Marvin Bartley's side were knocked out of the League Cup by Hearts last weekend.
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26: A mixture of sunny spells and showers today across the Forth Valley with highs of 18 degrees Celsius. That's the latest. I'm Andrew Baxter.
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0: Gonna be a good day. I tell you what, I don't know how long the sun at a decent level is going to stay with us and a decent temperature. So in between the songs this morning, all I've been doing is running out and literally standing, you know, just to get those lovely rays.
6: Okay, that I'm just happy just sitting where I am. That's too much energy for this time of the day, Brad.
0: just look
6: but
0: at it through the window.
6: It's impressive to watch, yeah. It's impressive to watch.
0: You keep going, where are you going? Where are you going? Why are you running out? What's going on?
6: I know. It's quite off-putting, if I'm honest, but they are each to their own.
0: Listen,
6: you know?
0: You've got to do it, don't you, Andrew? You've got to embrace the last of this summer sun.
8: You might as well, yeah.
0: Yeah, we're in for a bit of a cold winter by all accounts.
6: Are we?
0: Well,
6: I heard it was going to be wet.
0: Yeah, wet, and chilly, wet. and just not dry and sunny, which is
6: are
0: what
6: we getting
0: I prefer.
6: Snow? Are we getting snow? I've still got those snow boots that have not been out
0: of
6: the
0: packet.
6: Oh my
0: goodness, see these snow boots! I thought we'd forgotten about them.
6: No, we're coming into snow boot season.
0: I don't think you're going to get any snow this year either.
6: Well, who made you, John Ketley? Or John Batty or Judith Ralston, eh?
0: I'm just putting it out there. I don't think there'll be any snow.
6: Okay.
0: I mean, I could be horrifically wrong, so do not take my word for granted, please. Don't want any complaints when there's about 8 inches of snow and people are like, well, you said there was going to be no snow. I'm joking.
6: He's not
0: know.
6: Even qualified. He's
0: exactly.
6: not qualified. I don't
0: exactly.
6: know why I asked in the first place.
0: I don't know. I'm not a meteorologist, so...
6: And that's a relief to one and all.
0: Either that or we'll be going back to the 80s. Right, Alex Warren on the way in the next few minutes and some Olive to kick us off. Good morning.
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0: That right there is Fever Dream and Olive with You're Not Alone. Before that, you're waking up across the Forth Valley with Brad, Shaz and Andrew. I want to chat about something, okay, because it happened to a woman recently. Now, there's a big thing if you're into your kind of gym and stuff like that. It's called High Rocks, where
1: right,
0: people
1: okay.
0: compete for all sorts of stuff. And this woman was so... you know, focused on getting to the finish line and doing the best she possibly could, that she basically neglected her own bodily functions. Now, I apologise if you're eating breakfast at the moment. I'm going to try and describe this in the most tasteful way I can try.
1: Right, okay, I'm bracing myself. Go for it.
0: Let's just say she followed through.
1: And she didn't even stop.
0: No, she went on to it.
1: On. Oh no, I'm sorry. That's just not on. Even what's her name? It was running the marathon with Miss Colgan. She stopped when she needed to go to the lab.
0: No, this woman kept on going.
1: Oh my conscience! Could people see?
0: I think they must have. If you know what High Rocks is, it's loads and loads of different like kind of stations that you need to do different things, and it involves, you know, not just running, you know, bending over, picking up things, throwing things, you know, pushing things. So there's a lot in. Involved.
1: There's lots of movement going
0: on
1: there.
0: Yes, and things could escape quite easily, I could imagine. So, yeah, that would have been quite an interesting view. And then probably smell to the crowd at that High Rocks event.
1: I wish you hadn't shared that with me.
0: Just, you know, sharing's caring and all that, isn't it?

0: Luis Capaldi and Pink to get on in a second. Want to chat just now about this.
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0: So if you were listening earlier this morning, you will have heard Helen managed to bag herself 50 quid because she answered a medium question, and that was what she won.
2: I know. I mean, she was absolutely delighted. She was going to, what was she going to do? Buy something at the duty free when she went on holiday?
0: That was it. Perfume at the duty free when she was off to Tenerife in a few weeks. So there you go. There we are. 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And we could be sorting you out as well. 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
19: All cleared up now on North Lanarkshire M80. It free flows both northbound and southbound going by Cumbernauld. Over to Stirling Town Centre, Barmuir Road a tad slow, leaving the Craigs roundabout, heading up to Stirling train station. Queuing elsewhere in Stirling on Alloa Road going by Causeway Head Park towards the Causeway Head roundabout. Tad slow in Falkirk Town Centre on Grahams Road, southbound just at Dalverse Avenue. Still moving reasonably well though by the Central Retail Park. Camelin is a tad slow also on the A803 Glasgow Road eastbound into the Camelin roundabout. That's the latest. I'm Katie Doran. We'll have more travel for you in about 20 minutes.
1: Central F.

0: With Forget Me, before that, you're waking up across the Forth Valley with Brad, Shaz and Andrew. Obviously, big news yesterday, 4 o'clock. Quite a lot of people waiting for the fact that Oasis announced Live 27, kicking it off in Glasgow, 5 nights at Celtic Park.
1: Yeah, I have done what is required. I followed the instructions to the letter. So they're not going on general release.
0: No, they're not.
1: You've got to jump through a couple of little hoops in order to get into the ballot. And then you might not even get picked.
0: I know.
1: Even once you're in. But, I mean, I think that's fair.
0: Yeah, I think
1: so. Because otherwise it just went crazy, really crazy last year. So, I've done it all. I've looked at the little trailer.
0: Good.
1: I got very excited, and I'm under strict instructions that I have to, be standing by for that email that comes in to tell me when my slot is to queue for my tickets.
0: Good, good, good.
1: Oh, I think it's a really good way of doing it. I think it's a lot.
0: Hopefully that keeps, instead of this weird ultimate weird pricing kind of stuff that's going on, so hopefully it
1: was a frenzy. I didn't even bother. So I'm hoping that because you're not bothered about going, are you really?
0: I would take it or leave it, I wouldn't go out my way to queue for tickets.
1: You shouldn't be allowed to go for tickets just for that reason.
0: Exactly. I mean,
1: the law.
0: I'm probably not allowed anywhere near them after the last time that I was near Liam. So,
1: Oh my God! What did you push him out the helicopter?
0: I didn't push him out the helicopter. I technically loaded him in the helicopter absolutely fine. It was how he chose to get out the other side. Not my problem.
1: Right. Well, I don't know. I don't know that something happened from when you left him to when he got back on firm ground again. Something happened.
0: Mm-hmm.
1: But of course, they're playing Nebworth as well, which is amazing.
0: Nebworth.
1: Absolutely amazing.
0: They've got loads of European dates in the States as well for a few. So
1: they'll be shattered, won't they? I think it's quite tiring.
0: I think when they see the amount of pound signs and zeros they're after, I think they'd be able to stay awake, yes. They'll be able to buy themselves coffee, put it that way.
1: Because Noel is going to be 60 on one of the dates that he plays at Celtic Park. It's going to be his 60th birthday. So, I mean, getting on a little bit. He'll need all his comforts, won't he? Like his big comfy chair and all that, maybe. His little slippers. I know you're not partial, but I bet you Noel Gallagher wears slippers. I bet you.
0: I'm just looking at the registration thing for the Oasis. Yeah. And you do have to really be a fan, don't you? Because it asks you a few questions about it. So you need to know what the album was that was released.
1: Yeah. So, I mean, it's not that hard.
0: I mean, for a man of my caliber, it was quite easy. But,
1: a man of your caliber. But really, it's questionable, given that you don't want tickets to go and see Oasis.
0: I never said I didn't want tickets, but I'm just saying I'm not going to jump through 1,800 hoops to get tickets.
1: Right, okay. Yeah. Well, see if you get tickets and I don't. Now, there's a real injustice there. I've got a teenager in the house who is going to honestly fling herself

0: you're on Central FM, just about 9:45 Tuesday morning. Going to catch up with Stuart McCafferty ahead of his show at 10. Some Florence Machine on before that, and the latest on Forth Valley's roads next.
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12: Three major Forth Valley routes continue to move well this Tuesday morning. M80, M9 and M876. Going to Stirling Town Centre, Barmuir Road is a tad slow, leaving the Craigs roundabout up to Stirling train station. Traffic's easing elsewhere in Stirling on Alloa Road, heading towards the Causeway Head roundabout, just going by Causeway Head Park. Free flowing in Falkirk on the A803, Callander Road going by the Graham High School, and it is busy and slow elsewhere in Falkirk on the A904 Grangemouth Road eastbound into the Westfield roundabout, just at Falkirk Stadium. That's the latest. I'm Katie Doran.
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0: Central FM. You're waking up with Brad, Chaz and Andrew just after 10 to 10. And we are just shy of 10 minutes away from Stuart McCafferty. How are you?
1: I'm not bad. How are you guys?
0: Good, thanks.
2: Yeah, smashing.
1: I've got to be honest, a bit of a strange day today. For me. Mm-hmm. I had to find it quite... I'd really like... You know you get these sort of weird dreams and things like that at night?
0: Yes.
1: And I had one of those last night, if I'm honest. But then, when I was driving into work, and I was going up Foundry Lone Alarm Button, and obviously coming in here, and something in my head, I thought, I quite fancy being a spy.
0: I quite fancy being a spy?
1: Yeah.
2: But I'm continuing
1: the story. Uh-huh. And I thought, well, there's this car in front of me, right?
0: Oh, no.
1: I wonder if I could tail it. I wonder how...
0: You can get a charge for that, Stuart. Oh, right. Stalking.
1: Oh, no. Just out of curiosity. So, went to the Belsite roundabout and obviously went up. Do you want to know how far it went?
0: Right,
1: Torwood. I lost it, Torwood.
0: Oh my God. I don't think MI5 would employ you, Stuart.
1: No,
0: it's
1: like,
0: filled to the first hurdle.
1: Yeah, I know. It's like, I know the reason why. I was watching a wee story about what's his face, Wolverine. And obviously he got before Daniel Craig got 007, he obviously got approached for it. And it's like, I think that was obviously the seed that was in my head, but I just realised.
0: You're a better Wolverine than James Bond.
1: I'm just not good at anything. I'm perfectly honest, mate. It's never mind being Wolverine or
2: that's how hairy he is.
1: If you want to beg your pardon.
2: Wolverine, hairy, isn't he?
1: All right. Oh, yeah. Okay. Right. Fair enough, Shaz. Right. Fair enough.
0: I'm glad to clarify that point.
1: Blah blah blah blah blah blah.
2: It's quite obvious.
0: Anyway, what's happening after 10?
1: We'll get a 1-day sort of. If you're doing a 90 here today and the 1-day here today, so a bit of chat.
0: Don't quite need to be a spy for this one.
1: No. I'm not quite 100% sure if there was a James Bond film out that year, but we'll soon find it. But yeah, just usual bits and bobs, bit of chat, and see what's happening across the Forth Valley. Of course, a couple of big games on tonight, actually. Falkirk taking on Hearts and Stannismuir taking on Partick Thistle. So hopefully, fingers crossed, 6 points for Central Scotland for
0: that'll
1: the Forth Valley side. That'll be rather nice. Thank you very much.
2: Good stuff.
0: Excellent. Well, Stuart's on his way at 10 o'clock, soundtracking daytime right here on Central FM across the Forth Valley, 10 until 2 o'clock.
1: What and I'm not stalking you, by the way. Just point that out. I'm not stalking you.
0: Yeah, that's fine.
2: You!
0: Stuart, what are you doing? Don't follow me at the studio. Come on! It's Harry Styles, American Girls, Central FM.

0: for Hump Day. Jim McCafferty standing by with daytime from 10 until 2 this afternoon. Smithy back from 2 with Fair on Us, your chance if you're in an express taxi to have it paid for by Central FM. So make sure you listen out on how to take part in that. And yeah, then you've got, I think Ellie's looking after things for Liv this evening. And that's how the rest of your day is spent on Central FM.
1: Okay, lots to look forward to.
0: Indeed. Have a good one.
1: See ya.
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6: MSPs are to hold a vote tomorrow on pausing hyperscale data centres across Scotland. Thousands of people have submitted objections to a planned data centre in Larbert. It would be based just hundreds of metres from Forth Valley Royal Hospital. Scottish Greens co-leader Patrick Harvey is calling for a ban.
7: If ministers think that Scotland should continue accepting hyperscale data centres on this scale, way beyond what our energy system can cope with, they should just come out and say so.
6: People across Falkirk are being asked for their views on a visitor levy. The local council's put forward plans to introduce a small charge on overnight stays. A drop-in session is being held on High Street later. Paul Garner is Falkirk Council Deputy Leader.
8: People can also complete the survey on Participate Plus website. The feedback we receive will help inform whether a scheme goes ahead and how it would work.
6: Just 2 days into the new term, Prince Harry and Meghan's children are moving schools. It's understood to be because of security concerns following the family's return to the UK last month. Prince Archie is 7 and Princess Lilibet is 5. Di Davis is a former head of Royal Protection.
9: What it hints to me is that this couple should keep much quieter. They should stop releasing so much information almost on a daily basis since they arrived to favoured individuals and newspapers. So I would say if you want security, keep quiet, keep a very low profile.
6: A new Scotland boss, Sebastian Pogognoli, will name his first squad later this morning. Scotland play Slovenia, Switzerland and North Macedonia in the Nations League. The Belgian was appointed last month after Steve Clark stepped down from the role.
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6: A mixture of sunny spells and showers today across the Forth Valley with highs of 18 degrees Celsius. That's the latest. I'm Andrew Baxter.
4: Morning then, so Tuesday across the Forth Valley, this is Stuart McCafferty. Everything all fine with you? We've got the tunes on till 2. We'll kick it off with Cammy Barnes and The Killers.
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couple of acts have got something in common. They, but I'm not saying they shared at the same time, but obviously shared the stage at the Edinburgh Sessions back in the day. The Killers and their Cammy Barnes and Highland Runaway at Central FM, just a smidge away from 10 past 10 for Tuesday morning across the Forth Valley. Hi, I'm Stuart. Thanks to Brad, Shaz and Andrew. They are back tomorrow morning, 6:30 when you wake up. Top show as always. I've got some cracking tunes lined up for you. Bit of chat as well. As always, let's see. We'll be heading into the 90s on the Wonder Year today. We'll get a classic from Sybil, which I've not heard in ages. And this, wow. You want old school? I'll give you old school. The Adventures of Stevie V and Dirty Cash at Central FM.

0: from their Crackers International EP. Vince Nandy, Clark and Bell, Erasure, and Stop at Central FM. The home of Wake Up and Cash In. It's back tomorrow morning with Brad, Shaz and Andrew. It's a bit of a flip as well. We'll talk about that during the show today. You've got a choice. We'll talk more about that. Plus, we'll get tunes from James. And as promised, we'll be good and ready with some Sybil next.
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Things long doing not too bad across the Ford Valley for you this morning. Bear in mind, though, Denylon Head, there's some faulty traffic lights just at the junction with Bonnybridge Road, just on Denny Road. So bear that in mind. We'll keep you updated, of course, during the morning. But everything else seems to be looking good. So we'll get some Tom Grennan in a wee while and brand new music right now. 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

0: I've got Tom Grennan there, and All These Nights at Central FM, 25 minutes from 11, where we slip back in time. I've got some cracking tunes lined up on the Wonder Year today. We'll get the likes of Bizarre Inc, and we'll kick things off with the other hit from CC Peniston.
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0: Right, let's get the Wonder Year on then for Tuesday morning. It was a year that Whitney Houston married Bobby Brown and a brand new lighter 10 pence piece came out.
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0: Any ideas when that all happened? If you think you know, you can WhatsApp me 0330 838 1031, or you can contact me via the

Richard Marx, Hazards, Central FM, and CC Peniston. No, not playing Finally, playing the other one. We Got a Love Thang. But you've got to be honest, I prefer that song, in my humble opinion. It was the year that Betty Boothroyd became the first woman speaker in the House of Commons, talking of all things politics. Conservative Party were re-elected at the Westminster election with their leader, John Major. David Bowie married the fashion model Iman, and also it was a year that you're watching the likes of Bram Stoker's Dracula, film I've never ever seen, if I'm honest. Basic Instinct, never seen that as well. Honestly, I've not. No. Bodyguard and Home Alone 2. Any ideas on which you think the year is this morning? Also a film that was out in this year as well was a film called Mo' Money. Never watched that either, actually. Every now and again, they'll show it on either Channel 5 or STV on a Saturday afternoon. I really should watch it. The reason I'm saying that is from that film, this tune, Janet Jackson, Luther Vandross, and The Best Things in Life Are Free. But from what year was it a hit in the Wonder Year at Central FM? Boy,

And also the big breakfast. We're doing the rounds in this year. Euro Disney opened in Paris. In football, Scotland, weirdly enough, got knocked out in the group stages of the European Championships, which had been held in Sweden. The winners, actually, were Denmark, who didn't actually qualify. They basically came off the beach because one of the Yugoslavian countries were banned due to the issues going on there. And they went on and won it. If you think you know which year it is, then get in contact. 0330 838 1031. If you want to get in contact via the Central FM app, free to download right now. Or, yeah, get in contact that way. Let me know what you think the year is this morning on the Wonder Year. And we wrap it up with Bizarre Inc. And I'm going to get you. But from what year was this a

0: just realised, not quite all the songs, but the songs you're hearing, sort of tunes I used to hear on a Saturday night was up with time. Oh, so long ago. Whether it was in Falkirk or in Stirling or whatever, wow. Bizarre Inc, I'm going to get you at Central FM. So, Cheryl, it was year our son Owen was born. Wow. Yeah, congratulations. Yep, getting the year right as well. We'll say morning to Colin, who is listening today online. I'll say hi to Steve, who is in Grangemouth. Lindsay as well, and Ali, all getting the year right. Songs and headlines this morning. We're slipping back in time to 1992. More of them tomorrow on the One the Year, and we'll get tunes coming up after 11 from BB Rexha and Razorlight.
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17: MSPs are to vote tomorrow on pausing hyperscale data centres across Scotland. Thousands of people have submitted objections to proposals by Apertura for a data centre in Larbert. It will be based just hundreds of metres from Forth Valley Royal Hospital. Scottish Greens co-leader Patrick Harvey wants the Scottish Government to do more.
18: All they've done is tell councils to notify ministers when an application comes in. That's not a strategy, and it does nothing to stop these developments going ahead.
17: People across Falkirk are being asked for their views on a visitor levy. The local councils put forward plans to introduce a small charge on overnight stays, a drop in sessions being held on High Street later. Jeremy Clarkson and Lord Cameron are being credited with prompting thousands more men to check their prostate cancer risk. The Prostate Cancer UK says almost 51,000 men used its online risk checker in the week after Clarkson revealed his diagnosis. Amy Rylance is Director of Health Services.
19: In those early stages, there's often no symptoms. And so actually people need to understand their risk factors. When public figures talk about their own experiences, it makes people think about whether that might be something that is of relevance to them.
17: And Stenhousemuir are in action tonight. The Warriors will go top of the championship table if they avoid defeat against Partick Thistle. Marvin Bartley's side were knocked out of the League Cup by Hearts last weekend.
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21: A mixture of sunny spells and showers today across the Forth Valley with highs of 18 degrees Celsius. That's the latest. I'm Andrew Baxter.
15: Thank you, Andrew. So just after 11, it is Showbiz News. Up and coming in the next wee while. And we'll kick this hour off with BB Rexha and Razor Light.
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know some people say, oh, well, cover versions aren't the same. But when you rework a song and make it something completely different, yeah, that sounds cool. Of course, the old Faithless and Insomnia bit from BB Rexha and New Religion at Central FM, and starting things off for second hour of daytime. Stuart got some brilliant stuff lined up for you. We kick things off for you. If I just get my wee mousey sorted out, what did we get? Oh, yeah. Wait now. Where are you? Oh, you're over there. Right, okay. We had a bit of razor lighting in the morning. At 10 minutes past 11, latest showbiz news coming up soon. We'll also be chatting about how you could be doing something which you think to yourself, well, it could be changing your life. We'll do that and we'll talk about it. Something that's going on tomorrow. More on that next week while Eurythmics and Aretha Franklin and Rudimental teaming up right now with Ella Henderson at Central FM. This is Alibi.

0: Eurythmics, Aretha Franklin and Sisters doing it for themselves. Central FM for Tuesday morning. Olivia March, keep you updated. Latest showbiz news. Will we find out what's going on with Widow's Bay? Because that was a big winner last night. It was Emmy's season stateside. And if you're a fan of Mobland, we'll be hearing from one of the stars on that, because season two of the Mobland series will be hitting Paramount Plus on Friday. Olivia will go give you more information on that. And latest showbiz news comes up after Ashanti, who play next.
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1: Hello, it's Olivia with your entertainment news. And Widow's Bay was the big winner at the Emmys last night, taking home 14 awards. Matthew Rhys, who stars in the show, made Emmys history by becoming the first actor to win two lead acting awards on the same night for both Widow's Bay and The Beast in Me. Also, Mobland returns for season two, and both Tom Hardy and Joanne Froggatt are back as Harry and Jan. So we asked what couples therapy would look like for their characters going into this season.
2: I think I'd probably say Harry's not going to change.
3: That's so bleak.
2: Jan needs to either accept that or decide on a different path. That's not really very good couple counselling advice,
3: really,
2: I imagine.
3: It's pretty one-sided, isn't it?
1: Joanne also tells us that she listens to music to prepare for intense scenes.
2: If I have to do a very emotional scene, the only time I'll put headphones in on set, for that reason, because I need to isolate myself.
3: Yeah, no, absolutely.
2: But it's very rare. It's different every day. Depends.
3: Well, give us a...
2: No, I would never say this.
3: Is it Sabrina?
2: No. It's not Sabrina. That's not the right vibe.
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Meredith Brooks and Mitch from Central FM, 11:30. So an event going on tomorrow. Maybe you're a bit of a crossroads. You're not quite 100% sure what you're going to do career-wise. Maybe you're looking for a new job. Or maybe you're thinking of a career change. Or maybe you're in a job and you think, oh, I'm just not quite sure what the next step should be. But the ideal thing, the Stirling Local Employability Partnership, is bringing together local employers, training organisations and employability partners for a free recruitment event. Now, this is happening tomorrow at the Albert Halls in Stirling, taking place from 10 o'clock until 3. It's a great chance to meet local employers face-to-face, find out about current job vacancies here in the Forth Valley, also apprenticeships, or maybe you're looking for training, or perhaps even discovering a career that you've never ever considered before. There's so many different employers and organisations there in one place. It easily could be a couple of hours out of your time. You think to yourself, now I know what I want to do. So whether you're looking for work now or a career change or looking for training or just want to see what opportunities are out there, why not pop along? It's on from 10 o'clock until 3 tomorrow at the Albert Halls, Dumbarton Road in Stirling. It's a Stirling Local Employability Partnership. So it could be your route to finding something new job-wise. Why not pop along tomorrow to the Albert Halls from 10 o'clock until 3? Some Ava Max, Kings and Queens coming soon. And the current offering from Sienna Spyro. 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

0: Fleetwood Mac and Kings and Queens at Central FM. I'm not saying as a king or as a queen, but yeah, Smithy on today from 2 on the home run. We'll chat about what he's going to be getting up to during the show today. We'll get some Miley Cyrus before 12 noon, and we'll lock in Billie Eilish and McFly, obviously.
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Is there nothing that Billie Eilish can do? Of course, she did the Bond theme back in the day, didn't she? Cut offering birds of a feather. You will see her on the big screen soon. Part of the cast of the Bell Jar. That's, if you're a reader, that's the Cynthia Plath novel. The filming for that has just finished, and Billie will be starring in her first feature acting job. Looking forward to seeing that. There is Birds of a Feather at Central FM. Coming up to 10 to 12 with Miley Cyrus and this from Teddy Swims and Mr. Know-It-All at Central FM.

0: Tuesday morning, heading into Tuesday lunchtime across the Forth Valley. This is Central FM. There's Miley Cyrus and We Can't Stop. And into lunch we go. Latest news with Andrew Baxter coming up in a couple of minutes' time. And after that, some Enrique Iglesias and Calvin Harris.
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13: MSPs are to hold a vote tomorrow on pausing hyperscale data centres across Scotland. Thousands of people have submitted objections to a planned data centre in Larbert. It would be based just hundreds of metres from Forth Valley Royal Hospital. Scottish Greens co-leader Patrick Harvey is calling for a ban.
14: If ministers think that Scotland should continue accepting hyperscale data centres on this scale, way beyond what our energy system can cope with, they should just come out and say so.
13: People across Falkirk are being asked for their views on a visitor levy. The local council has put forward plans to introduce a small charge on overnight stays. A drop-in session is being held on High Streets later. Paul Garner is Falkirk Council Deputy Leader.
15: People can also complete the survey on Participate Plus website. The feedback we receive will help inform whether a scheme goes ahead and how it would work.
13: The rate at which prices are rising at these supermarkets is speeding up. Figures show the amount we're spending on groceries is 2.3% higher than a year ago. That's compared to last month's figure of 2.1%. Drivers on the M9 are to face disruption tonight. The northbound carriageway is closing between junctions 9 and 10. Diversions will be in place. And Falkirk goalkeeper Scott Bain has been included in Sebastian Pogognoli's first Scotland squad. The Belgian was appointed last month after Steve Clarke stepped down from the role. Scotland play Slovenia, Switzerland and North Macedonia in the Nations League.
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13: A mixture of sunny spells and showers this afternoon across the Forth Valley with highs of 18 degrees Celsius. That's the latest. I'm Andrew Baxter.
11: Thank you, Andrew. So just after 12, lunch is on. The Central FM. We'll get some Calvin Harris and we'll kick it off with Enrique Iglesias.
16: Now, more of the best songs all day long.

It really has been the summer of great events that have been happening here, not just in Scotland, but further afield. And one of them was the Calvin Harris gig at Tamden. Absolutely outstanding. With Jazzy and Satisfy at Central FM at 9 minutes past midday, Tuesday afternoon. I'm Stuart. We'll be chatting today about Wake Up and Cash In with Brad, Shaz and Andrew. It's back, of course, tomorrow morning. There's a bit of a twist on it now, and we'll talk more about that before 1 o'clock today. And also some NXS. And there's some garbage. Stupid girl.

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1: In Excess, and There's Need You Tonight at Central FM. We'll slip back in time to the 1990s. As promised, we'll chat about how you could be winning tomorrow morning as part of Breakfast. But we're doing it with a little twist. More on that after Lady Antebellum and Mark Morrison.
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0: also rebranded herself as Lady A. It was Lady Antebellum. I'm not quite sure the reason why with the dumping of the Antebellum. And Mark Morrison, Return of the Mac. So much so, that was the only hit they ever had.
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0: It makes its return tomorrow morning with Wake Up with Brad, Shaz and Andrew. And the thing is, they've decided to give it a little bit of a twist. How do you fancy winning yourself a Central FM mug? How do you fancy winning yourself 50 quids? Or how do you fancy winning £500? Those are the options you've now got for Wake Up and Cash In. Go for an easy question. You could be winning yourself a Central FM mug. Go medium. And you could be winning yourself 50 quids. But go hard. And then it's £500 that you could be winning. Helen from Grangemouth this morning decided to go for the medium option. She managed to get it right as well. 50 quid in her hands. She's going to be at Tenerife shortly, so she's going to be putting that towards some spending money. Do whatever you want with it. Now, the thing is, there is a catch. What the gang will do, they'll ask you either an easy, medium or hard question, depending on what you go for. Once you hear the question, you've only got 3 seconds to give us your answer. Get it right within the 3 seconds and you win. If you get it wrong, or if you run out of time, then don't win anything. Fancy playing? You can sign up right now, centralfm.co.uk, and then listen every weekday morning for your chance to wake up and cash in. 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You'll find that Ian Gallagher Jewellers, Money Place in Stirling. And good luck. It could be you being a winner tomorrow morning. As we get on some Cammy Barnes, this is Let Me Down. Brand new music plays across the Forth Valley on Central FM.

0: Anne-Marie and 2002 at Central FM. Tell you what, before 1 o'clock, we'll be heading into the book of It Only Happens in America, .. More on that in a wee while. Plus, we'll get some Ariana Grande, new stuff from her, and fun and Janelle Monáe coming up.
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Matt Jewell. I'll be on the decks bringing the tunes. And the first 250 students through the door will get a Three Thistles tote bag. So grab your mates, come along and make a night of it. 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

fun. Janelle Monáe, We Are Young. And Gabriella Chill Me and Sweet About Me. 12 minutes away from 1 at Central FM. This is Stuart taking care of daytime until 2 today. As I say, well, I'm now opening the big book that says Only in America, dot, dot, dot. There's an event that happened at the weekend past there, just outside San Francisco, a place called Vista de la Mar, overlooking the Pacific Ocean and Ocean Beach. It was an event organised by local resident Daniel Egan. The Guttural Scream at the Sea event. Yeah, apparently over 100 people gathered in San Francisco to release their frustrations by simultaneously screaming at the ocean. Daniel actually quoting saying, I felt like I needed a good scream. And think it'd be a bit more fun if other people join me. There's lots of things happening in the world today that mean that people just want a good old scream. So I figured if we get lots of different people together and scream, it'd be rather nice fun. Thing is, as well, the actual group scream was preceded by a screaming contest where the screams were judged on volume, length, and style of their vocalizations. What? Just screaming at that comment there. The winner, who managed to let out a scream of 121.9 decibels. That actually isn't the world record, by the way. The world record is 129. Olivia Gucci Melotto managed to win the first prize. What did she get when she was awarded it? Yeah, you guessed right. A megaphone. And she said that her scream was aimed at the world in general. Saying it makes me sad, capitalism, the environment, all those sort of things. And also she says that she lives away from her family. Say that though, with a scream of 121 decibels, I'm sure they can hear her.

0: John Legend. There's actually a song that he played as his first dance, which I thought when he got married. Rather interesting, how could he actually sing the song while doing the first dance at the same time and playing the piano? I suppose it could be potentially a one-man band, I suppose. But yeah, okay, fair enough. We'll tell you what, after one, some classic U2 lined up, ready to go. And before all that, we get on the number ones at one, straight after latest news and sport with Andrew Baxter next.
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10: MSPs are to vote tomorrow on pausing hyperscale data centres across Scotland. Thousands of people have submitted objections to proposals by Apertura for a data centre in Larbert. It would be based just hundreds of metres from Forth Valley Royal Hospital. Scottish Greens co-leader Patrick Harvey wants the Scottish Government to do more.
11: All they've done is tell councils to notify ministers when an application comes in. That's not a strategy, and it does nothing to stop these developments going ahead.
10: A drop-in session's being held this afternoon on plans for a visitor levy in Falkirk. The local council could introduce a small charge on overnight stays. A 3% levy comes into force in Stirling next June. Paul Garner is Falkirk Council Deputy Leader.
12: A visitor levy could provide additional funding for facilities and services used by both visitors and their community, but no decision has been made.
10: Just 2 days into the new term, Prince Harry and Meghan's children are moving schools. It's understood to be because of security concerns following the family's return to the UK last month. Prince Archie is 7 and Princess Lilibet is 5. And roadworks on the M9 this week mean drivers in Stirling will face an extended journey time. The M9 northbound between junctions 9 and 10 will be shut from 7:30pm to 6am until Thursday. Diversions will be in place.
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10: Falkirk are back in Premiership action this evening. The Bairns, who are still looking for their first league win of the season, take on Hearts at the Falkirk Stadium. They're currently second from bottom. Stenhousemuir are in action tonight. The Warriors will go top of the Championship if they avoid defeat against Partick Thistle. And Falkirk goalkeeper Scott Bain has been included in Sebastian Pocognoli's first Scotland squad. Scotland play Slovenia, Switzerland and North Macedonia in the Nations League. And that's your latest Central FM Sports.
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10: A mixture of sunny spells and showers this afternoon across the Forth Valley with highs of 18 degrees Celsius. That's the latest. I'm Andrew Baxter.
8: Thank you, Andrew. So let's get on your number ones at one. Final hour of daytime. Some White Town, Ronan Keating. We'll start it off with Jesse J and Price Tag.
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Tuesday Lunchtime's number one's at one, Jesse J, Price Tag, and Ronan Keating, and Life is a Roller Coaster. Final tune, actually, weirdly enough, became a number one, and effectively, it was a bedroom recording. White Town, A New Woman. It's Central FM.

song was effectively a bedroom project by a chap called Yoti Mishra. Went under the pseudonym of White Town, and there the big international hits and one-hit wonder, Your Woman at Central FM. Ronan Keating and Life is a Roller Coaster, and Jesse J and Price Tag at Central FM, wrapping up the number ones at one. They'll return tomorrow, just after 1 o'clock at Central FM. They say that you can't be in two places at one time, which I suppose is true, unless one of those is a pre-record. That happened to this lady last night. It was the Emmys stateside, and she made a bit of a wee appearance as a bit of a sketch to do with the TV show Law and Order. One of the stars of Law and Order is also named after her cat, or vice versa. I'm not quite 100% sure whether what it is. Now, of course it is. It's Olivia Benson, the actress, or the character in the Law and Order SVU, is also the name of Taylor Swift's cat. So Taylor Swift made an appearance last night at the Emmys, and at the same time cheating on her husband Travis Kelce in an NFL game as part of Monday Night Football. She gets around, you know. It's Taylor Swift. I knew it. I knew you.

0: got a story before Taylor May go, oh, nice. Get that sorted out for you soon. And also, if you fancy winning, then you could be doing just that. Smithy's got chances for you to win later on this afternoon on the Home Run. I'll chat about one of those before 2 o'clock.
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and There's Kids, along with Kylie from Central FM. 25 minutes away from 2. Smithy on from 2 o'clock today. .. We'll talk about more of that in a wee while. Just literally got a phone call a couple of seconds ago. Right, but have a wee look at what's going on in the world. A nice, fun and warm story. Heading to Santiago in Chile. No, not Chile cold, as in Chile the country. I know how you get these things where you used to get copper bands around things. They're meant to have like the healing qualities and whatnot. Well, it seems that people in the Buin Zoo, a wildlife park which is outside of Chile's capital, Santiago, are trying to do something to hopefully treat injured penguins. Snug wee red vests threaded with copper and zinc. They hope that it's going to help the aquatic birds heal faster. And veterinarians have found success in the past with such suits for injuring dogs and cats. So they're going to use the same technology to try and see if it'll work on penguins. They say 4 years, they said that microfibers have contained elements of copper and zinc. They've been tested on pets and has helped greatly in the recovery of skin wounds. They've got a problem with regards to penguins because they are saying that the country's major breeding colonies in 2024 and 2025 have saw a vast decrease in active nests, over 60%. So they're hoping, fingers crossed, by having the penguins wearing some nice snug red vests will mean that the penguins will keep on going. No, they always they talk to us about having wearing shirts and ties and bow ties. It's like being in a penguin suit. I'm just wondering whether they're wearing a red vest. Well, they claim that that's actually a human suit that they're wearing. I'll just leave that one there, shall I?

0: Alex Warren there with Emerald Eyes, and there the lady who was paying tribute to the legendary costume and fashion designer Bob Mackie, who passed away at the age of 87. There, Sabrina Carpenter, and it's Feather at Central FM. She was quoting, saying just an absolute star, and just well missed in terms of what he brought to the fashion world. He managed to win 9 Emmys as well across his decade-long career for his costume design and a range of variety and concert shows. Central FM, so we'll tell you how you can be winning later on with Smithy today. Before that, some absolute anthems. We'll get to some Niall Horan, and we'll lock in a classic from Fiction Factory next.
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0: 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And Fifth Harmony and Work From Home. Smithy on from 2 today. Well, actually, I'm not quite 100% sure whether or not he'll be here at 2. He's got a few logistical issues at the moment. I've got a funny feeling.
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0: Taxi! Yeah, there might be a bit of that today with Smithy. Well, actually, Smithy teaming up with Express Taxis, where we can be paying for your journey as we play Fair on Us. Now, what's going to happen during the home run is that Smithy will be calling an express taxi if you are the passenger of the said express taxi and manage to answer his wee trivia question. Then Central FM will hear your fare. It's that simple. We had a winner yesterday. We're just taking a journey from Falkirk up to Pullman, up to the train station. So, because she got the answer right, she had no fare to pay. So, if you are out and about this afternoon and fancy hopping into an express taxi, then I would suggest you either hail one down or order it via the app sometime between 2 o'clock and 6 today, because Smithy could be giving your taxi driver a week.

0: Horan, Tastes So Good at Central FM. Going to say that that's a bit of a lot for me today, but yeah, I might get a wee double shift then. Smithy, his car's broken down, so he's currently getting something sorted out. He'll be with you shortly. He'll be with you sometime between 2 o'clock and six. However, I think the first wee while he won't be here. So basically, I'll press some buttons and do some chat. Yeah, and I'll put a wee invoice in for double time.
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7: MSPs are to hold a vote tomorrow on pausing hyperscale data centres across Scotland. Thousands of people have submitted objections to a planned data centre in Larbert. It would be based just hundreds of metres from Forth Valley Royal Hospital. Scottish Greens co-leader Patrick Harvey is calling for a ban.
8: If ministers think that Scotland should continue accepting hyperscale data centres on this scale, way beyond what our energy system can cope with, they should just come out and say so.
7: People across Falkirk are being asked for their views on a visitor levy. The local council has put forward plans to introduce a small charge on overnight stays. A drop-in session's being held on High Street this afternoon. Paul Garner is Falkirk Council Deputy Leader.
9: People can also complete the survey on Participate Plus website. The feedback we receive will help inform whether the scheme goes ahead and how it would work.
7: Roadworks on the M9 this week means drivers in Stirling will face an extended journey time. The M9 northbound between junctions 9 and 10 will be shut from 7:30pm to 6am until Thursday. Diversions will be in place. And Falkirk are back in Premiership action this evening. The Bairns, who are still looking for their first league win of the season, take on Hearts at the Falkirk Stadium. They're currently second from bottom.
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7: A mixture of sunny spells and showers this afternoon across the Forth Valley with highs of 18 degrees Celsius. That's the latest. I'm Andrew Baxter.
5: Right, so normally I'd be off at 2 o'clock, but Smithy's still not here yet. So you got me for the next few minutes, so hopefully playing some top tunes.
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Tuesday's home run at Central FM. Doing my very best Smithy impersonation. If you actually see somebody on the roadside thumbing a lift, that's Smithy, by the way. So if you can give him a lift, then that'll be absolutely grand. And if you are listening, Smithy, if you are actually managed to get a lift to Central FM, get something to eat. If I'm honest, I mean, I'm doing a wee bit of your show, so like a wee pasty or something would be absolutely top notch. Anyway, just kidding, up towards 2:10. We'll still get all the Smithy stuff until he appears. So we'll still do Hit the Headline in this hour. Looking forward to that. So we'll get some Tiffany as well, too, and Adele, and Someone Like You.

0: Tiffany, and I think we're alone now. But I'm no.
1: Well, no, I'm here now.
0: Oh, what's happened with you?
1: Oh, I tell you what, that's going to be hit the headline today. Radio presenter, car breaks down outside of M9. So there we are. Oh, see cars. Honestly.
2: Yeah, I know. Tell me about it.
1: Oh. But thank you very much. That was a fine. That's probably the finest 17 minutes of radio this show's
0: ever
1: had.
0: I've got to be perfectly honest. It's probably the best 17 minutes of radio I've ever done in my entire life. But the only problem is it's not my own show, so I'll need to say that to the boss anyway. So you're all fine. Everyone's okay.
1: Everyone's okay. Car's getting recovered. We're good.
0: Right. So if you see a car on the M8, then just leave it alone. It's all been sorted out. And did you like get a? How are you getting back home?
1: Well, I should say that if you can start the car, you can keep it. Don't worry.
0: Smithy is on the way. Yeah, he is here.
1: So, I'm here.
0: He's here. So he'll be doing that. He'll be getting the headline all sorted out if you actually will do that straight after Becky Hill.
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1: It is Becky Hill, of course, and Laddie Dye here at Central FM. Right, we're here. Oh, what an afternoon that was, spending it, most of it anyway. On the M9, at the side of the road, so you'll see my wee car part just down from the Kelpies on the hard shoulder. It's going to get recovered. The recovery company will be there at some point this afternoon, and my wife's going to go and sort that out. So, yeah, here we are. We made it eventually. Afternoon, 25 past two. And I think the headline today, we should scrap any funny stories. You should just rip the mickey out of me for my car broken down at the side of the road, or being broken down at the side of the road today, and missing the start of the show. If you can think of a song for that, then by all means get in touch on 0330 838 1031. You can use the Central FM app as well, by the way. Any suggestions, welcome. Car related, there was a lot of smoke coming out of the car as well, so feel free to use smoke. Anything, breakdowns, anything like that at all that you want to use on Hit the Headline today, then feel free. Right, Bruno Mars on the way with Carol G soon, and this comes from Texas as well, Central FM, for your Tuesday afternoon.

0: 23 minutes away from three on Vogue and My Lovin' at Central FM. You know one thing you can always rely on in times of crisis and things like I've had this afternoon when I broke down on the M9 and was late for my show? It's the support of your colleagues. Like Stuart, for example, stepping up to the plate and standing in for me, which is much appreciated. And Brad from Breakfast as well, who has just sent me a text. I was listening to you there. Hope you're all right, mate. Hope your car's fine. By the way, what about Fast Car by Tracy Chapman? Or Chasing Cars by Snow Patrol. Yes, thank you for your support, Brad. Yes, we'll put that into the melting pot with regards to songs for Hit the Headline today. We'll play the best before three. And Jade, Don't Walk Away. That's ironic. I'll be doing a lot of walking tonight, I reckon. On the way next to Central FM.
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Jennifer Page with Crush here at Central FM, 12 minutes away from 3. Tuesday afternoon, you're on with Smithy on the Home Run. We could be taking care of your taxi fare a bit later on with our friends at Express Taxis when we play Fair on Us here at Central FM. More on that fairly soon. If you are in the Express Taxi after 4 this afternoon, all you have to do is answer a very simple question that I'm going to set you, and like I say, we could take care of your taxi fare. Ironic, really, because I might be needing a taxi to go home tonight after my car debacle, which we'll get to after years and years.

Years and Years with Shine here at Central FM. Now, thank you very much for all the song suggestions this afternoon. As you're probably aware by now, I did break down earlier on today on the M9. Missed the start of my show. So I thought, you know what? Hit the headliners out the window today. We're just going to go with songs today that make it out of me and my car sitting on the M9 awaiting recovery at this moment in time. So a number of suggestions, including some from Brad, from Wake Up with Brad, Chas and Andrew, as you do. And he got in touch with a few songs. Chasing Cars being one of them, Fast Car being the other, neither of which we're going to play. But thank you, Brad, it was much appreciated anyway. So the car is driving me crazy. You've got to get driving there somewhere. I like Shona's suggestion. What about the Fine Young Cannibals and You Drive Me Crazy? Yes, that will do very nicely indeed. Thank you very much, Shona. Spared me the Fast Cars and the Chasing Cars and all that kind of thing.

0: Ten Young Cannibals, She Drives Me Crazy at Central FM. A normal hit the headline. One that hopefully doesn't involve me breaking down at the side of motorways. We'll be back tomorrow, right about 20 past 2 here at Central FM. And stick around, Andrew Baxter has the latest news at 3 next.
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0: 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Here's Andrew Baxter.
2: MSPs are to hold a vote tomorrow on pausing hyperscale data centres across Scotland. Thousands of people have submitted objections to a planned data centre in Larbert. It would be based just hundreds of metres from Forth Valley Royal Hospital. Scottish Greens co-leader Patrick Harvey is calling for a ban.
3: If ministers think that Scotland should continue accepting hyperscale data centres on this scale, way beyond what our energy system can cope with, they should just come out and say so.
2: People across Falkirk are being asked for their views on a visitor levy. The local council has put forward plans to introduce a small charge on overnight stays. A drop-in session's being held on High Street this afternoon. Paul Garner is Falkirk Council Deputy Leader.
4: People can also complete the survey on Participate Plus website. The feedback we receive will help inform whether a scheme goes ahead and how it would work.
2: Roadworks on the M9 this week means drivers in Stirling will face an extended journey time. The M9 northbound between junctions 9 and 10 will be shut from 7:30pm to 6am until Thursday. Diversions will be in place. And Falkirk are back in Premiership action this evening. The Bairns, who are still looking for their first league win of the season, take on Hearts at the Falkirk Stadium. They're currently second from bottom.
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2: A mixture of sunny spells and showers this afternoon across the Forth Valley with highs of 18 degrees Celsius. That's the latest. I'm Andrew Baxter.
0: Right, just after 3 on Tuesday afternoon. Smithy here on the Home Run at Central FM. Entertainment news on the way fairly soon. Let's start this hour, though, with music from Dua Lipa next.
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It's Jewel with End of Beginning, Central FM, 8 minutes past three on Tuesday afternoon. Julie, but with new rules before that, getting us underway for another hour of the home run. I'm Smithy. Hello. Made it finally. If you were listening in the last hour, you know that I broke down on the motorway and missed the first 20 minutes of my show. The car is being recovered, though, and thankfully my wife, Saskia, who I should probably give a mention to on the radio, has come to the rescue and managed to get me here for the afternoon. How I'm getting home, she hasn't come back yet. She's left again and hasn't come back yet. So how I'm getting home tonight is another matter. But there we are. We're here for the meantime anyway, so that's good. All Saints and Miles Smith on the way. I'll tell you very soon how you could be a winner with our friends at Express Taxis. If you are in an Express Taxi this afternoon after four, we could be sorting out your fare for you. It's as simple as that. So if you want to travel for free, well, you've got to get in an Express Taxi. And I hope that I'll call your driver with a very simple question for you to answer in the next hour.

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0: It's the All Saints and Never Ever, Central FM. Olivia Rodrigo will feature in our entertainment news in about 10 minutes' time. Plus, Beyonce's been selling something that's driven fans a wee bit crazy. That plus some news on Bruno Mars on the way as well. 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
2: If your blood group is O negative, then it's people like you we need right now. 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

Adriana with Calvin Harris, and we found love in a hopeless place. At Central FM, 23 minutes past 3, Tuesday afternoon. We've got another chance for you to win, as I mentioned, with our friends at Express Taxis a bit later on. But also to win a meal for two. It's Slan Javar coming up on Soundbite. Got a brand new clip because it was one last night. It was Hearsay, Pure and Simple, by the way, if you weren't playing along. Josh got it right last night, so we'll have a brand new clip tonight for you around about 10 past 5. It'll be difficult to start with. Depending on how it goes, I might just give you a clue later on in the week if you're struggling. Right, entertainment on the way after brand new Miley now.

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0: Sure, you'll be hearing plenty of that at Central FM. Now, Bruno Mars has managed a huge chart milestone with his single Just Might. The track holds number one on both the Hot R&B Hip Hop Songs and Hot R&B Songs Chart of the Week. On the Hot R&B Songs tally, Just Might has now spent an entire 34-week run at the top of the charts. That ties Leon Thomas's Mutt for the second longest reign in the charts history. Do you know what that other song is, by the way? I've genuinely no idea. Mars looks set to pull ahead solo next week, though, with The Weeknd's Blinding Lights still leads the all-time chart at 48 weeks at number one. That's nearly a year at number one. Just Might is also the second longest running chart topper ever on the broader Hot R&B and Hip Hop Songs chart, sitting at number one for a whopping 27 weeks. A lot of songs spending an awful lot of time at the top of the charts these days. Beyonce is selling fans an empty wooden box for, get this, £749 as part of the celebrations around her B-Day album. The Beekeeper Collector's Box is limited to just 500 pieces and does not include any vinyl records from her catalogue. It measures 18 inches by 14 inches and is handcrafted from solid pine wood lined with green velvet. The box also comes with a faux gator skin leather carrying strap featuring gold hardware. Follows deluxe vinyls pre-orders for B-Day, priced at £119, released to mark the album's 20th anniversary. Fans have been split online, with some proudly sharing confirmation emails after securing one of the boxes. Others, though, have hit out at the price. With others on social media writing, I hope you guys are not going to have this lady make $500,000 by buying those 500 empty boxes. And bear in mind, they are empty boxes, not got anything in them. It's a lot of money, isn't it? Olivia Rodrigo has opened up about her heartbreak, saying that split can be a really awesome opportunity to redirect your life. A new album, You Seem Pretty Sad for a Girl So In Love, explores her first adult relationship and was finished back in March. She revealed the record was inspired by a romance with actor Louis Partridge, which is rumoured to have ended. Olivia also credited her friends for helping through her tough times, admitting that she's not Missy's relationship, apparently.
1: 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Told by a cast of refugees from in and around Stirling, be gripped by the anti-war Greek tragedy, the Trojan Women. For more information, go to mcrobertartscentre.org.

0: 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And SWV. Do you remember what SWV stood for back in the day? Back in 1993 when they had the song right here. We'll find out in a couple of minutes' time. Plus, Martin has the very latest on the Forth Valleys Roads next.
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20: And it's looking fairly good across the Forth Valley motorway network this Tuesday afternoon. M80, M876, M9 all check out fine, and Stirling the A91 looking busy southbound as you head in towards the Bannockburn interchange. In Falkirk, the Grahams Road busy to and from Bainsford, the A9 heavy southbound as you head from the Helix in towards the Westfield roundabout, and at the Kincardine Ridge temporary traffic lights adding a few minutes to your journey. That's the latest. I'm Martin Robertson. More travel in 40 minutes.
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Janet Jackson, what have you done for me lately? Central FM, 11 minutes away from 4. Is he trying to arrange vehicle recovery? It's another thing. It's an absolute nightmare. So apparently, the recovery that I've got through my breakdown, I can only get me so many miles. Now, I'm on the M9 at the moment. It's going to be more than 10 miles to get me back to my house, or to the garage for that matter. So I'm trying to get my vehicle recovered. There's nothing worse, is there? Honestly, there's a whole minefield of things when your car breaks down. If you missed it earlier on, I missed the first part of the show. I'm having car issues today. Not a happy bunny. Right, Bryan Adams on the way. And this as well, brand new from Benson Boone, Time of My Life, Central FM.

0: It's Brian Adams with Cloud Number 9, Central FM, 3 minutes away from four in the next hour. If you're in an express taxi this afternoon, we could be sorting out your taxi fare here at Central FM. You can win your taxi fare, all for answering a very, very simple question, has to be said. Details of that on the way after four, and we'll get your latest news with Andrew next.
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2: 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Here's Andrew Baxter.
4: MSPs are to vote tomorrow on pausing hyperscale data centres across Scotland. Thousands of people have submitted objections to proposals by Apertura for a data centre in Larbert. It would be based just hundreds of metres from Forth Valley Royal Hospital. Scottish Greens co-leader Patrick Harvey wants the Scottish Government to do more.
5: All they've done is tell councils to notify ministers when an application comes in. That's not a strategy. And it does nothing to stop these developments going ahead.
4: A drop-in session has been held on plans for a visitor levy in Falkirk. The local council could introduce a small charge on overnight stays. A 3% levy comes into force in Stirling next June. Paul Garner is Falkirk Council deputy leader.
6: A visitor levy could provide additional funding for facilities and services used by both visitors and their community, but no decision has been made.
4: The rate at which prices are rising at the supermarkets is speeding up. Figures show the amount we're spending on groceries is 2.3% higher than a year ago. That's compared to last month's figure of 2.1%. And Falkirk goalkeeper Scott Spain has been included in Sebastian Pocognoli's first Scotland squad. Scotland play Slovenia, Switzerland and North Macedonia in the Nations League. The Belgian was appointed last month after Steve Clark stepped down from the role.
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4: A mixture of sunny spells and showers this afternoon across the Forth Valley with highs of 18 degrees Celsius. That's the latest. I'm Andrew Baxter.
2: 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And we could be sorting out your taxi fare with Express Taxis. More on that on the way after The Ones and Olivia Rodrigo next.
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0: as his grand red carpet rolls out on the side they stand, worshipping you like a god and like a goddess. Somehow, you remain modest. Flashbulbs pop, paparazzi goes wild. With amazing grace, you walk and smile. They answer to your beck and call. You're flawless, after all.
1: Overqualified for position. Your dreams see fruition. Mere class on a higher plane.
0: Everyone wants to know your name. Just like perfection.
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0: Like no other. Absolutely. 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

0: could ever say.
1: It's Olivia Rodrigo's stupid song here at Central FM, The Ones with Flawless. Before that, getting us underway for another hour of Tuesday's Home Run. I'm Smithy. I've had quite the day so far. I think I might be needing an express taxi to get home tonight. But we could be sorting out your fare. Seriously, if you're in the back of an express taxi at the moment, we could be calling your driver, and if he passes the phone to you and you get the question correct that I'm going to ask you, which is very easy, by the way, very, very easy, let me tell you, then you could be going for free. We'll sort your taxi fare out. It's as simple as that. 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It could be

0: I don't know why that always reminds me of the film American Pie, The Wedding, when he's in the bar doing all the dancing. They're having a dance-off. Great movie, that. Great song as well. Michael Cimbello. There goes Maniac at Central FM.
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0: 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If you get it right, your fare is covered on us here at Central FM. It's called Fare on Us. 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We've got a number here of a driver to call. Hopefully he's your driver. 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
2: Hello.
0: Hello, is that Paolo?
2: Yes, it is.
0: Paolo, it's Smithy at Central FM. How you doing, fella?
2: I'm very good. How are you doing?
0: I'm very well, my man. You had a busy day today?
2: Yes. As usual, every single day is a busy day.
0: Exactly. Everybody wants to be in the back of Paolo's taxi, I've heard.
2: Probably.
0: Good stuff. Well, you said a nice cheery bloke, Paolo. I'll tell you what, I might give you a phone tonight because I've broken down on the M9 today and I might need a lift home later on, so I'll keep your number and I'll give you a phone after the show if I need a lift home.
2: It won't be a problem. 24/7.
0: That's what we like to hear, Paolo. That's what we like to hear. So have you got someone in the back of your taxi at the moment?
2: Yes, it is.
0: Good stuff.
2: Yes, I've got someone.
0: Good stuff. Put them on loudspeak then, Paolo, and we'll see if we can give them the chance to win their fare. Who we got today?
2: Today we've got Christopher. We've got Christopher.
0: Ah, Christopher. Good stuff. Right, Christopher, if you can answer this very simple question, we'll sort out your taxi fare. Where are you heading to, Christopher?
2: Falkirk.
0: Heading to Falkirk. You were in Denny, was it, I believe?
2: That's right.
0: All righty. Right, here's the question. Very simply, I think you'll get the answer to this. Joni Mitchell sang about what coloured taxi?
2: No idea.
0: You have no idea? One of the most famous songs of all time. Hey, paradise, put up a parking lot. What was the colour of that taxi that she was singing about?
2: I'll go with yellow.
0: You'll go with yellow and you'd be absolutely spot on, Christopher. Well done. So for that, we are going to take care of your taxi fare. There you go.
2: Thank you very much.
0: Not a problem. I'll let you relax, knowing that your taxi fare is paid. And Paolo, I'll let you get back to work, fella. Thank you very much for that.
2: Thanks very much.
0: Not a problem. You're a good man, Paolo. Thank you very much, my friend. See you later.
2: Thank you.
0: Thank
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18: M80 steady Glasgow bound as you head from the M876 merge at Denylon, head down towards Castle Cary, and Stirling the A921 looking busy southbound between the Muirton and Mill Hall roundabouts. In Falkirk, the Grahams Road busy between the Central Retail Park and Bainsford. Falkirk at home to Hearts this evening, kickoffs at 7:45. Traffic likely to be heavier than normal on roads heading to Falkirk Stadium. A9 heavy southbound as you head from the Helix in towards the Westfield roundabout. Falkirk Road steady in both directions between the Ellsgate roundabout and the Westfield roundabout. Finally, the Kincardine Bridge temporary traffic lights adding a few minutes to your journey. That's it. More travel in 20 minutes.
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0: 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We're going to get the Home Time Humdinger on the radio for you in about 10 minutes' time. Plus Chaka Khan and Snoop Dogg, please, in a couple of minutes' time. 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
1: MSPs are to vote tomorrow on pausing hyperscale data centres across Scotland. Thousands of people have submitted objections to proposals by Apertura for a data centre in Larbert. People across Falkirk are being asked for their views on a visitor levy. The local council has put forward plans to introduce a small charge on overnight stays. And Falkirk are back in Premiership action this evening. The Bairns, who are still looking for their first league win of the season, take on Hearts at the Falkirk Stadium.

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1: Shaka Khan with Snoop Dogg. Boogie's in my soul here at Central FM. Right, we'll catch you up with Martin in just a second for the latest on the Forth Valley Roads. First, though. Let's get underway with today's Hometime Humdinger. As always, we'll play just for fun, but if you'd like to get involved, we'll give you a mention. Of course we will. If you want to WhatsApp me the answer, you can do that. 0330-838-1031. 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Easiest way to get in touch on the Central FM app, especially if you are listening, just simply click through and you can send my message directly here into the studio. Feeling that, like I say, WhatsApp is available to get your answers in. To this here question, what has legs but only walks when carried? What has legs but only walks when carried? Sounds like my grand's wee Doug. Any ideas though, like I say, 0330-838-1031 on WhatsApp. That is the Central FM app as well, if you'd like to get in touch. What has legs but only walks when carried? Have a think about it. Like I say, answer on the way before five. And Jess Glenn plays after we check in with Martin next.
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14: An 80-bit heavy Glasgow bound as you head from the M876 Mirror Dandenong head down towards Castle Cary and Stirling Airthrie Road heavy in towards the Causeway Head roundabout and the A91 heavy southbound between the Muirton and Millhall roundabouts. In Falkirk, the Graham's Road busy between the Central Retail Park and Bainsford. Falkirk at home to Hearts tonight. Kickoffs at 4 to 8. Traffic likely to be heavier than normal on roads heading to Falkirk Stadium. The A9 heavy southbound in towards the Westfield roundabout at the Kincardine Bridge. Temporary traffic lights there, adding a few minutes to your journey, and the A907 looking heavy southbound in towards the Gortari roundabout. That's it, that's all for now. More travel in 40 minutes.
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It's Jess Glynn right here at Central FM. At the station and plays you the best songs all day long. I'm Smithy, hello. Good to have you company once again. We're in the middle of doing the Hometime Humdinger for tonight. And it sounds a wee bit like this today as well. Quite a few wrong answers, which pleases me. Means I've made it quite difficult today. What has legs but only walks when carried? What has legs but only walks when carried? If you think you know, get in touch. Patricia and Banknock's been in touch with the wrong answer. And that's the first time in a while I've had to say that. Wrong, Patricia. Wrong for Sam as well. And wrong for Kate. I mean, you're technically right in what you're saying, but it's not the answer that we have written down. What has legs but only walks when carried? On WhatsApp, we're available on 0330 838 1031, or you can use the Central FM app to get in touch as well. Tell us your answer. It's on the way before 5, and while we get to 5 o'clock, what about this for a great song? Brand new from Mr. John Legend at Central FM.

0: Travis, it goes turn at Central FM. Right, hit the headline humdinger time. Well, out of sorts today after breaking down earlier. Oof. Right. Kate, is it a table or chair? Yes, it is, Kate. Well done. Sam got the wrong answer again with wheelbarrow. And Patricia thought it was wheelbarrow as well. No, chair or table? I will give you the actual answer that we had down was chair. The question, of course, was what has legs but only walks when carried? A chair was the answer we were looking for, so well done if that was you that got that as well at home. Give yourself a pat on the back from me.
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5: MSPs are to hold a vote tomorrow on pausing hyperscale data centres across Scotland. Thousands of people have submitted objections to a planned data centre in Larbert. It would be based just hundreds of metres from Forth Valley Royal Hospital. Scottish Greens co-leader Patrick Harvey is calling for a ban.
6: If ministers think that Scotland should continue accepting hyperscale data centres on this scale, way beyond what our energy system can cope with, they should just come out and say so.
5: People across Falkirk are being asked for their views on a visitor levy. The local council has put forward plans to introduce a small charge on overnight stays. A drop-in session is being held on High Street this afternoon. Paul Garner is Falkirk Council Deputy Leader.
7: People can also complete the survey on Participate Plus website. The feedback we receive will help inform whether the scheme goes ahead and how it would work.
5: Roadworks on the M9 this week means drivers in Stirling will face an extended journey time. The M9 northbound between junctions 9 and 10 will be shut from 7:30pm to 6am until Thursday. Diversions will be in place. And Falkirk are back in Premiership action this evening. The Bairns, who are still looking for their first league win of the season, take on Hearts at the Falkirk Stadium. They're currently second from bottom.
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5: A mixture of sunny spells and showers this afternoon across the Forth Valley with highs of 18 degrees Celsius. That's the latest. I'm Andrew Baxter.
3: Right, 4 minutes past five then on Tuesday evening. We've got a chance for you to win a meal for two. Slat and Javar on the way. Brand new soundbite coming up after U-Bell next.
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playing the best songs all day long across Falkirk, Stirling, and Clackmannanshire. 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

0: It's Teddy Swims. It's Breakup in Reverse right here at Central FM for your Tuesday afternoon. I'm Smithy. Hello. Or Tuesday evening, as it is now. It goes to evening after 5 o'clock, doesn't it? At 5:10, we've got George Michael on the way. How would you like to win a meal for two, first of all?
1: Soundbite with Slangeva.
0: And what you can, all you need to do is identify the song from the clip that I'm about to play you in a couple of seconds' time. If you can get in touch and tell me the answer, I will get you on air and you can win a meal for two. Slangeva in Stirling. Slangeva, of course, is where you can win that meal for two for. Serving up burgers, pizzas, loaded fries and sharing plates alongside cocktails, beers and much more. They've got DJs, they've got live music, theme nights and a packed weekend party atmosphere, plus a large beer garden and a rooftop terrace as well. It's one of Stirling's top destinations for a big night out. And you could be there with a meal for two, like I say. All you need to do, very simply, is identify the song from this here clip. What is that song? If you think you know, 0330-838-1031 on the WhatsApp. You can get in touch through the Central FM app as well, by the way. And tell me the name of that song, and you could be off for a meal for two at Slangeva in Stirling this evening. Good luck with that clip, by the way. I reckon it's quite easy. What is that song? Like I say, get in touch on 0330-838-1031 if you think you know, and a meal for two could be all yours.

0: Rick Astley, Never Gonna Give You Up here at Central FM. Keep your answers coming for Soundbite. We'll find ourselves someone to play the game before 5:30 this evening. Ariana Grande and Galantis on the way as well. Right now, though, 5:18. Well, in a couple of minutes' time, anyway. We'll catch up with Martin for the latest on the roads. Nice.
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11: M8 is eased off now, Glasgow bound, as you head from the M876 merge at Dandenong, head down towards Castle Cary and Stirling, the A91 heavy southbound between the Muirton and Millhall roundabouts, and then further south from the Greencorn Hills roundabout towards the Bannockburn interchange. In Falkirk, the Grahams Road looking busy both ways between the Central Retail Park and Bainsford. Falkirk at home tonight against Hearts. Kickoffs at 7:45. Traffic likely to be heavier than normal on roads heading to Falkirk Stadium. The A9 busy southbound, as you head from Helix in towards the Westfield roundabout. About at the Kincardine Bridge, temporary traffic lights there causing delays both ways, and the A907 heavy southbound in towards the Gartari roundabout. That's the latest. More travel in 20 minutes.
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0: Ariana Grande, her latest single is called Petal at Central FM. Right, we're in the middle of playing soundbites, and Graham Courtney reckons that he's got the right answer. Graham is in Falkirk and reckons that this is Blood and Country House. It's not Blood and Country House, you're wrong with that one. It's a good guess, though. We tried to get a hold of Graham, actually, but we couldn't get through to him. So Blood Country House, it is not. So back to the drum board for that one. I'll have another chance for you to play, of course. And with that meal for two at Sanjiva tomorrow evening at Central FM, round about 10 past five. Right, Lily Allen on the way. Right now, let's get your half past five headlines. Once again, here's Andrew Baxter.
1: MSPs are to vote tomorrow on pausing hyperscale data centres across Scotland. Thousands of people have submitted objections to proposals by Apertura for a data centre in Larbert. People across Falkirk are being asked for their views on a visitor levy. The local council has put forward plans to introduce a small charge on overnight stays. And Falkirk are back in Premiership action this evening. The Bairns, who are still looking for their first league win of the season, take on Hearts at the Falkirk Stadium.

0: Animal. It is Cat's Eye, Animal at Central FM. Lily Allen before that, and Not Fair. We'll catch up with Martin for the final time this evening. Find out what's happening on the roads. My car will still be sitting on the end. Well, hopefully it's been recovered by now. I need to check in with the guys, actually. We do have the chorus on the way fairly soon, and Sienna Spiro to play before six as well.
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10: Looking fairly good across the Forth Valley motorway network this evening. M80, M876, M9 all check out fine. The A91, however, in Stirling, heavy southbound between the Greencorn Hills roundabout and the Bannockburn interchange. Kerris Road, sluggish eastbound between the Broadleys and Millhall roundabouts. In Falkirk, the Graham's Road busy between the Central Retail Park and Bainsford. Falkirk at home to Hearts tonight. Kickoffs at 7:45, so with traffic likely to be heavier than normal on roads heading to Falkirk Stadium. The A9 still busy southbound as you head from the Helix in towards the Westfield roundabout. At the Kincardine Bridge, temporary traffic lights causing delays both ways. And the A907 heavy southbound in towards the Gortari roundabout. That's the latest. I'm Martin Robertson.
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1: Tiana Spiro, Great Expectations here at Central FM. Now, I thought, following on from that song, I thought, what an ideal opportunity, talking about Great Expectations, to find the top 10 list of the not-so-hot travel destinations. So if you've got great expectations about heading to any of these places, the advice apparently is don't. Diceland in Sweden, or Austral in Chile, Lepaja in Latvia, also Pekko in Sri Lanka, Alamonos in Greece, Whitehorse in Canada. When I see Northern Highlands, I panicked, but it's Northern Highlands in Jordan. Mestaya in Georgia and Samburu National Reserve in Kenya. Apparently, are the places to avoid on holiday for a number of reasons. Overpriced being the most popular one of them all. Chile's investing around £636 million. So hopefully that is going to get slightly better. But that's the top 10 not-so-hot destinations, apparently. I mean, good old Spain or Cyprus for a holiday, can you? Right now, Cammy Barnes, here's Whiskey Roll, Central FM.

0: Massive Attack, Unfinished Sympathy here at Central FM. A rounding of things off for me this afternoon. Thank you so much for your company, by the way. We'll do it all over again tomorrow afternoon. We're here from two, another chance for you to win on Fair on Us, of course, tomorrow with our friends at Express Taxis. And, of course, might just give away another clue on Soundbite as well here at Central FM. Stick around. Liv is back tonight. She had the cold yesterday, but she is back tonight with her brand new music slot, of course, from 9 o'clock. And some great songs on the way from 6 this evening as well. Have a brilliant Tuesday. What have you up to? I'm away to hire a car.
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12: MSPs are to vote tomorrow on pausing hyperscale data centres across Scotland. Thousands of people have submitted objections to proposals by Apertura for a data centre in Larbert. It would be based just hundreds of metres from Forth Valley Royal Hospital. Scottish Greens co-leader Patrick Harvey wants the Scottish Government to do more.
13: All they've done is tell councils to notify ministers when an application comes in. That's not a strategy. And it does nothing to stop these developments going ahead.
12: A drop-in session has been held on plans for a visitor levy in Falkirk. The local council could introduce a small charge on overnight stays. A 3% levy comes into force in Stirling next June. Paul Garner is Falkirk Council Deputy Leader.
14: A visitor levy could provide additional funding for facilities and services used by both visitors and their community, but no decision has been made.
12: The rate at which prices are rising at these supermarkets is speeding up. Figures show the amount we're spending on groceries is 2.3% higher than a year ago. That's compared to last month's figure of 2.1%. And Falkirk goalkeeper Scott Spain has been included in Sebastian Pocognoli's first Scotland squad. Scotland play Slovenia, Switzerland and North Macedonia in the Nations League. The Belgian was appointed last month after Steve Clark stepped down from the role.
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12: Dry but cloudy tonight across the Forth Valley with lows of 10 degrees Celsius. That's the latest. I'm Andrew Baxter.
10: Hello once again. Tuesday evening across the Forth Valley and Liv is back here with you for another evening of fantastic tunes. Let's kick things off with some Shaggy.
15: Now, more of the best songs all day long.

Shakira and Burna Boy, World Cup anthem for this year, of course, playing for you tonight across the Forth Valley. I hope it finds you so well. Thank you very much for hanging out with us and for having me as your soundtrack. This is Liv, of course, back with you once again. Massive thank you to Ellie for stepping in last night, last minute. I had a bit of a rotten flu over the weekend and was just taking another day to really sleep it off. And thankfully, I've woken up and my voice is back, which is great because my job is in radio and that's quite important. So I hope you've had a wonderful start to your week. We've got your half hour house party back with you from 6:30 tonight and a whole hour of new Scottish anthems returning from 9 o'clock. So excited for you to hear my pick of the playlist if you missed it on Sunday. But we're going to start off tonight with one of my favourite albums ever from The Script, If You Ever Come Back, getting us off to a wonderful start this Tuesday. How happy to have you.

0: I really feel like we've just travelled back and visited old Teenage Liv's early playlists. That was Maroon 5 and She Will Be Loved. Will there be more next? We'll have to wait and see. But I can tell you that Pink is on the way before we get into your half-hour house party at 6:30.
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I really feel like we've witnessed history musically when we saw this tune come out and do so well over the last couple of years. Just seeing two icons like Sam Friend and Olivia Dean take the stage and like actually make the song together was incredible. And so I strongly believe that it will become a real highlight of like all the pub trivia quizzes to come in decades down the line. And then obviously the same way that our kids will look back and be like, oh my god, Rain Man, what an amazing song. Like, were you there? Did you ever see it live? And I'll be able to go, yeah babe, because I was cool, I was there, I was ahead of the curve. I knew I was seen, and I have to say, it was exactly as cool as you thought it would be. For now, though, it is 6:30. We remain in the present as we dance off whatever this Tuesday has thrown at you, kicking off with Shaman. Doesn't matter whatever this Tuesday has had so far in store. Between now and 7 o'clock, we shake it off, we dance. Pulp is on the way next. Get ready.

0: Score 2000, keeping the good vibes coming tonight on the half hour house party. I hope you're well. Welcome along if you're just joining us now. Perhaps you're jumping in the car after a long day at work, or maybe your foot is already in the door and dinner is already on the way. I'm so excited for you if that's the case. I've got Diana King on the way, Girls Aloud and Angel City all coming up before 7 o'clock. Don't go anywhere.
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didn't see this one coming, did you? Let's shake it up and keep it on your toes. John Travolta and Olivia Newton-John, I can safely say I think that is a half-hour house party first. But you know what? I'm a big musical theatre fan. I'm here for it and I hope you are too. Before that, we had Diana King and Shy Guy. I have Angel City still to come. And now we take it up a gear even more with a classic from Girls Aloud.

0: Big dance energy, that's what we need for a Tuesday. Angel City taking us towards 7 o'clock and closing out another fantastic half hour house party. But the good news is the tunes don't stop there. More of all the best songs all day long coming your way next. And we'll check in with the news next with Andrew.
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6: MSPs are to vote tomorrow on pausing hyperscale data centres across Scotland. Thousands of people have submitted objections to proposals by Apertura for a data centre in Larbert. It would be based just hundreds of metres from Forth Valley Royal Hospital. Scottish Greens co-leader Patrick Harvey wants the Scottish Government to do more.
7: All they've done is tell councils to notify ministers when an application comes in. That's not a strategy, and it does nothing to stop these developments going ahead.
6: A drop-in session has been held on plans for a visitor levy in Falkirk. The local council could introduce a small charge on overnight stays. A 3% levy comes into force in Stirling next June. Paul Garner is Falkirk Council Deputy Leader.
8: A visitor levy could provide additional funding for facilities and services used by both visitors and their community, but no decision has been made.
6: The rate at which prices are rising at these supermarkets is speeding up. Figures show the amount we're spending on groceries is 2.3% higher than a year ago. That's compared to last month's figure of 2.1%. And Falkirk goalkeeper Scott Spain has been included in Sebastian Pocognoli's first Scotland squad. Scotland play Slovenia, Switzerland and North Macedonia in the Nations League. The Belgian was appointed last month after Steve Clark stepped down from the role.
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6: Dry but cloudy tonight across the Forth Valley with lows of 10 degrees Celsius. That's the latest. I'm Andrew Baxter.
4: Good evening. We return with more of the best songs all day long. Ray on the way, David Gray coming up, and now an absolute power ballad from Aerosmith.
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Ray on Central FM. I saw a video that she posted yesterday. She's been on tour basically with Bruno Mars for his big kind of North American leg of the Romantic Tour. So he came over and did loads of stuff in London, and we had, was it Victoria Monet, was that her name, be the big support act for the European leg. And now Ray, the absolute icon, is supporting him on his North American tour. So he's doing all these dates over in the States and up in Canada and all the rest of it. And obviously what an incredible match for the two of them. They're such power icons in music and in vocals. And I'm very jealous of anybody who got to go and see her perform before Bruno Mars. But she just looks like she's having the most fun as well. Like, she was showing her what she does in the day leading up to it, and how she warms up and how she does her own makeup. And just seeing her get her like hair blown out into this big incredible like blowout, she's just like, oh, I'm having the best time, guys. And I'm like, I bet you are, babe. I bet you are. So if anyone's out there in the States right now and they're randomly listening to this, I hope you have a great time. And now, time for a complete shift in tone, but for one of my absolute favourite songs of all time, that is no exaggeration. I love this one very much. David Gray, this is Babylon.

0: Sugar Babes! What an absolute pop anthem that is. Hole in the Head on Central FM. Hope it finds you well tonight. I can't believe we're already halfway through September. I'm sure you'll have seen, as I have, all the Halloween stuff and all the autumn stuff has been out already. Probably since about August, I haven't really been paying attention. But you know, I did see something Christmassy the other day, and I've actually blocked it from memory because it was so huge. It was advertising some kind of, I don't know if it was like a drinks package, a bar or something like that. And like, fair game, I know they have to advertise it, but it felt affronted. I was like, it's the first week of September. Can I not have a minute to just think about pumpkin spice, please?
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Shouldn't

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sun and breaks the mold. Get a look at Malapid on me. Style is never seen that makes you wanna grab and hold and squeeze real tight. Who's gonna be the one to save you from yourself? Would you wanna take a bite? Please, oh baby, please, you beg, you want, you say you got to get some. Caught up in the charm that I laid on thinking. Now there's nowhere to run, just another fish to bit the worm on a hook of my line. Yeah, I keep many females longing for a chance to win my heart with S-E-X and play.

Sia and Chandelier on Central FM. If you were singing along to that, I hope your vocal cords will recover because mine never will. Before that, Culture Beat and Mr. Vane. This is Central FM with the best songs all day long. And don't forget, you can download our Central FM app and take us on the go with you. So if you have a really busy week ahead and you have, I don't know, some work meetings to travel to, perhaps you have a road trip coming up at the end of the week, or maybe just a couple of gym sessions, we can soundtrack it all, my friend. We can be here with all the best songs all day long, whenever you need us and wherever you need us. So yeah, yes, we do focus on the Forth Valley, but really, you can take us anywhere. There are no limits for you. Got Olivia Rodrigo on the way for you, some Bruno Mars coming up, and right now, a very exciting first taste of the new chapter of Miley. Formerly known as Miley Cyrus, now we're dropping the Cyrus, we are rebranding, and we are here with a massive new sound. Now, a new album is coming. This is just taste number one. Let's see what you make of it. It's called Bass Persuaders.

for you, I guess you're getting everything you want. 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
1: Oh, I love it so much. Olivia Rodrigo and Good For You on Central FM. Katy Perry on the way with Dark Horse. Some old school Justin Bieber coming your way before 8. And Bruno Mars on the way.
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I'll be on the decks bringing the tunes. 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

one of those tunes from her that I kind of forget exists, and then you hear it and you're like, this is amazing. How could I ever forget about this one? Dark Horse from Katy Perry. I think by name and by nature, easily one to slip back into your playlist if you need a little bit of a refresh. My name is Liv Cowell, with you until 10 o'clock tonight with all the best songs all day long, and still plenty more to squeeze in before we get anywhere near there. I've got a whole hour of all the best songs you know and love coming your way between 8 and 9, a whole hour of new Scottish tunes for you to fall in love with from 9 and 10, and right now, an absolute anthem from Bruno Mars.

Gross, and it just might on Central FM. Now, it is wedding season. You might think that like June and August are the prime ones, but I honestly think that September is the hottest month for weddings. It's such a perfect time. You've got the daylight still going on. You've got a little bit of warmth lingering and everyone's getting a little bit excited about the kind of autumnal change in weather. So everyone's just in the perfect mood. We've got one next weekend that I just cannot wait for. But I am concerned that the dress I chose in May might not be as warm as I perhaps need it to be at the end of September. So I'm going to have to go and raid my mum's cupboard, I think, for a shawl or like some kind of scarf that I can take with me. But what I'm most excited about is the playlist, because these guys got in touch, and when they asked for your meal choices for the dinner, they also asked you for a music choice. And I found this very stressful because they were like, you know, we don't expect anything great. We just want to know what you want to hear in the night. We just want to make sure everyone hears what they would like to hear from the DJ. And I was like, no, because they will see what I've chosen and they know what I do for a living. So the venue are going to be expecting something great. And these guys are going to have high expectations. And it took me like 4 days to decide. And I think I went for something quite old school in the end. I think I chose Aretha Franklin. So I don't have that to play for you now. But I do have another song that I desperately hope somebody else has chosen, because I think it's always such a banger and it's great to get people up on the dance floor. I'm talking, of course, about Chumbawamba. Come on, tell me you don't want to hear this at like 10 o'clock on the dance floor of a wedding. You do, of course you do. It's Tub Thumping. I get-

0: Little Slaps, Justin Bieber and What Do You Mean on Central FM. Got a whole hour of brand new Scottish music coming your way at 9 o'clock tonight. So excited for you to hear my pick of the playlist if you missed it on Sunday. It comes from a very exciting rock band coming out of Glasgow right now, so more on that at 9 o'clock. But before we get there, we'll check in with the news at 8 o'clock with Andrew, and then I have a whole hour of all the songs you know and love. Don't go anywhere.
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5: MSPs are to vote tomorrow on pausing hyperscale data centres across Scotland. Thousands of people have submitted objections to proposals by Apertura for a data centre in Larbert. It would be based just hundreds of metres from Forth Valley Royal Hospital. Scottish Greens co-leader Patrick Harvey wants the Scottish Government to do more.
6: All they've done is tell councils to notify ministers when an application comes in. That's not a strategy. And it does nothing to stop these developments going ahead.
5: A drop-in session has been held on plans for a visitor levy in Falkirk. The local council could introduce a small charge on overnight stays. A 3% levy comes into force in Stirling next June. Paul Garner is Falkirk Council Deputy Leader.
7: A visitor levy could provide additional funding for facilities and services used by both visitors and their community, but no decision has been made.
5: The rate at which prices are rising at the supermarkets is speeding up. Figures show the amount we're spending on groceries is 2.3% higher than a year ago. That's compared to last month's figure of 2.1%. And Falkirk goalkeeper Scott Spain has been included in Sebastian Pocognoli's first Scotland squad. Scotland play Slovenia, Switzerland and North Macedonia in the Nations League. The Belgian was appointed last month after Steve Clark stepped down from the role.
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5: Dry but cloudy tonight across the Forth Valley with lows of 10 degrees Celsius. That's the latest. I'm Andrew Baxter.
9: 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I've got Cheryl Crow and Zara Larsson lined up after the Cooks.
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0: The magnificent sound of Zara Larsson on Central FM tonight. That was Midnight Sun for your Tuesday evening. My name is Liv, with you until 10 this evening, with all the best tunes still to come from Mimi Webb, some John Legend, his new song, in fact, on the way very soon. And of course, a whole hour of brand new Scottish music on the way from 9 o'clock tonight. Cannot wait to bring you some incredible new bands and artists and singer-songwriters from all around Scotland. So whether you're into your rock and roll or your big pop anthems, I hope you'll stick around to discover something a little bit new. Mimi Webb on the way as promised, but right now it's time for Sheryl Crow and All I Wanna Do, nice and cheerful.
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0: 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I'll tell you more about it next after the Backstreet Boys.
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a classic, Backstreet Boys, As Long As You Love Me, on Central FM. Now, as mentioned, this week, Smithy has teamed up with Express Taxis, and Central FM could be paying for your journey as he plays Fair on Us. 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This is all this week on the home run, though. So Smithy will be calling a contestant anytime between 2 and 6pm from last Friday until this Friday, the 19th of September. And this is all thanks to our pals over at Express Taxis for getting involved. 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Easy peasy, good luck. And now, brand new tune from the legend, the romantic icon that is John Legend. The

0: Lewis Capaldi. Beautiful, nice, gentle tune to help us unwind this Tuesday evening. And plenty more to come as well. Alex Warren's new song is on the way. Got some beautiful country vibes coming your way from Post Malone as well. And a whole hour of new Scottish music as well. So if you like Lewis Capaldi, I might have the next big thing for you from 9 o'clock.
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Alex Warren and Fever Dream this Tuesday. Hope you're well across the Forth Valley. Are we finished work for the day? Have we just clocked in? Are we going through the night? We can soundtrack it no matter what. We've got all the best songs coming your way for the entire night, including a bit of a change up in the programming next at 9 o'clock. I have an entire hour dedicated to the most fantastic and exciting Scottish bands and artists, including my pick of the playlist, which was announced on Sunday. This time it comes from a very exciting Glasgow rock band called The Caves. These guys recently brought out an EP and it is an absolute belter. I cannot wait for you to hear that tune. It's coming your way at 9:30 tonight. We'll start off with some big pop anthems at 9, and right now a pop country classic, I think we can say safely, Post Malone, Morgan Wallen, I Had Some Help.

0: Nelly Furtado, all good things come to an end. My name is Liv Cowell, this is Central FM. We'll check in with the news at 9 o'clock with Andrew Baxter, and then I'll bring you some big pop divas from around Scotland.
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1: 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Let's head to Andrew Baxter for an update on all the latest news.
3: MSPs are to vote tomorrow on pausing hyperscale data centres across Scotland. Thousands of people have submitted objections to proposals by Apertura for a data centre in Larbert. It would be based just hundreds of metres from Forth Valley Royal Hospital. Scottish Greens co-leader Patrick Harvey wants the Scottish Government to do more.
4: All they've done is tell councils to notify ministers when an application comes in. That's not a strategy. And it does nothing to stop these developments going ahead.
3: A drop-in session has been held on plans for a visitor levy in Falkirk. The local council could introduce a small charge on overnight stays. A 3% levy comes into force in Stirling next June. Paul Garner is Falkirk Council Deputy Leader.
5: A visitor levy could provide additional funding for facilities and services used by both visitors and their community. But no decision has been made.
3: The rate at which prices are rising at these supermarkets is speeding up. Figures show the amount we're spending on groceries is 2.3% higher than a year ago. That's compared to last month's figure of 2.1%. And Falkirk goalkeeper Scott Spain has been included in Sebastian Pocognoli's first Scotland squad. Scotland play Slovenia, Switzerland and North Macedonia in the Nations League. The Belgian was appointed last month after Steve Clark stepped down from the role.
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3: Dry but cloudy tonight across the Forth Valley with lows of 10 degrees Celsius. That's the latest. I'm Andrew Baxter.
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1: Good evening. At 9 o'clock it is time to once again turn our attention to Scotland. Some incredible new music coming out right now. Let's start in Falkirk with Jasmine Jett.
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absolutely electric. Archie and 40 Proof Tears getting us off the ground this Tuesday. Before that, Jasmine Jett and Drama Queen, of course. Thank you so much for joining us. My name is Liv Cowell. In between now and 10 o'clock, I am delighted to once again bring you some of the most fantastic emerging musicians and bands from all corners of Scotland. We have some rock and roll lined up tonight, some big dance energy, some more pop on the way, and a little bit of indie sprinkled in there as well before 10. So if any of that sounds up your street, then I hope you'll stick around to discover something fresh and very, very exciting. I have my pick of the playlist coming your way at 9:30 tonight from The Caves. The title track from their new EP is my absolute choice this week. I'm very excited for you to hear it if you missed it on Sunday. And right now, a totally different change of pace, in fact, from a new singer-songwriter as yet unfeatured on this show. We're going to write that wrong just now. Her name is Sadie, with an exclamation point at the end. She's based in Glasgow, has been writing for years, and is really now starting to come into her own. This beautiful song is called New England.

0: such a dreamy sound from Anna Younger. That's the title track from her new EP that came out earlier this year called Moonchild. And before that, Sadie, similar kind of sound, I think. Very melancholic, very easy to just drift away in her sound, quite melancholic. She's been writing for years, as I mentioned, but only just starting to bring it out into the world. Very glad that she's made that decision. Her songs have been coming out since the beginning of this year, and she has an EP coming in like a week and a bit. Comes out on the 25th of September, so we'll bring you as much news on that as we possibly can in the next week or so. In the meantime, my pick of the playlist is on the way at 9:30, and we're going to get into some big dancey tracks next. So if you need a bit of a pop lift, stick around.
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2: Central.

0: great, isn't it? This is from a new kind of house and electronic producer based in Falkirk. Goes by the name of Brannan. He's actually an optician, which I love. I love it when musicians like Moonlight or Daylight, I suppose I should call it, have something very ordinary and vocational. You can never quite know who you're going to meet when you walk into Tesco or your optician or your doctor's office. They might just be the next massive house producer, and we love that. That's exactly why we do this show here on Central FM. The tune there was called Tulips. We have more from him coming in the next few months, I believe. Before that, two incredible artists, I suppose we could call them. One's a producer, one's a singer-songwriter. So Rachel White and Colt Hill teaming up on Ain't Running Back, a massive dancey track that I just love. Always gives you such a wee boost. So if you are still out and about tonight, kicking around, maybe you're in the gym or just about to begin a night shift, then I hope this has given you the boost that you need. And if not, then fear not, because the time has come for my brand new pick of the playlist, only played on Sunday. So excited for you to hear this massive, massive new tune from The Caves. Now, these guys have been on our radar for a little while and have been gearing up for a long time to this new EP that came out at the end of last week called Exile. Now, this comes out ahead of their big headline tour coming up in November. They've got 6 massive dates all across England where they're going to bring their big, bold rock sound to the people of England, and then hopefully finesse that show and bring it right back up here to Scotland where they belong. Very excited for them. This new tune that I'm going to play for you is the title track from the EP, and here you are here to tell us a little bit more about it is Dave himself.
1: Hi, this is Dave from The Caves. This is a title track from the 4-song EP Exile. The song has become a real fan favourite of our shows. One of the first times we played it was at a music festival in New York City, and from then on we knew we had to record and release it properly. We hope you enjoy it. This song is called Exile.

Your first impressions, please. If this is your first time hearing it, what do you make of my pick of the playlist? I reckon this is the one song on my playlist right now that belongs on yours. Do you agree? Comes from The Caves. It's called Exile. You can tell me what you think on 0330-838-1031 is our WhatsApp number. You'll hear it again every night for the rest of my shows this week, and we'll have a new pick of the playlist on Sunday. Plenty to explore between now and then, though. Let's get back into the kind of indie pop scene, shall we? Vin Peeks is putting out some great tunes. This is called Not Sad Enough.

0: brilliant, isn't it? The new solo project from former frontman of the emo indie dream poppers Terrafraid. He goes by the name now of Vin Peaks. Very cool sound there. Lots of 80s influence, loads of synths, and just a big energy that I think we all need sometimes on a Tuesday evening. So I'm looking forward to more from them, and we'll bring it to you as soon as we have it. In the meantime, I'm going to dip into the indie scene a little bit more next, and then bring you some more rock and roll before we finish up at 10.
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0: 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I'll be on the decks bringing the tunes. 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

0: sound to this one. So energetic. Jack Torrance in TV Love on Central FM. He has said himself that that is his favourite song from the EP that came out a couple of months ago. It just got so much joy packed into it, so much positivity, so much energy. And he hopes that really comes across and maybe kind of resonates with you if you're listening tonight. If that's the case, then do let us know. Before that, we had Dalmatic and Empty Lights. And we've got a couple more to squeeze in before we finish up at 10 o'clock. Hope you're enjoying the soundtrack of new Scottish music. Don't forget the track list is going to be on our website in full after the end of the show at centralfm.co.uk. So if you missed any of the names of the bands or any of the song titles themselves, you didn't quite catch what it was, we'll have the full playlist for you available after the show finishes at 10. Scratch Card Wednesday are on the way with a bit of a big pop anthem to get you singing along this Tuesday evening. Right now, a big new band called Cloudhouse. These guys have such a great sound. I'm so excited by them. It sounds so classically rock and roll, classic indie. It's called The Money.
1: If

playing on the 2nd of October down in Glasgow, by the way, if you want to go and check them out. That was Cloudhouse on Central FM. Okie dokie, I have one more tune, but don't forget we are back here tomorrow night and Thursday from 9 with a whole another hour of brand new Scottish music for you to enjoy and explore. So tell your pals, tell your colleagues, tell your neighbours, your family, whoever. And if you are making music as well, don't forget you can submit your tunes for consideration. I listen to everything that comes through, and the best way to do that is through my website at livecowell.com. Right now, one final tune from the Scratch Card Wednesday. It's called Burning. I've been a-

0: with that, we draw this show to a close. Thank you so much for joining me tonight. There's a Scratch Card Wednesday playing us out towards 10 o'clock. Some massive gigs coming up for these guys across the Central Belt. If you can find some tickets last minute, I would recommend that you pop along. It's going to be an absolute party. And in the meantime, we'll take you through into the early hours of Wednesday with all the best songs all night long. My name is Liv Cowell. Take care.
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11: The top stories this hour. Cameras are going to be installed in cots in England's neonatal units after an inquiry into Lucy Letby's murders. It found three babies killed by the former nurse at the Countess of Chester Hospital could have survived if police were called sooner.

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3: 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So if you're offered the flu vaccine, you've got a reason to get it. 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
1: And now, the weather.
2: Outside, gloomy skies, a persistent drizzle, and a chilly wind blowing from the west, north, east, and south.
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